0: against Belgium. Trump praised today's decision in a social media post. There are reports that President Trump called FIFA's president to personally make a case for Balogun's return to the pitch. The soccer star is eligible to play after FIFA lifted his one-match ban imposed by its disciplinary committee. Balogun was given a red card during the second half of the United States' victory over Bosnia and Herzegovina. The U.S. is now looking to move on to the World Cup quarterfinal round for the first time since 2002. President Trump is preparing to attend the NATO summit in Turkey later this week. He's also speaking to several world leaders ahead of the trip. According to a Kremlin spokesperson, Trump offered to help find a solution to the Ukraine war during a nearly 90-minute phone call with Russian leader Vladimir Putin on Saturday. Ukrainian President Zelensky said he also spoke to Trump on the 4th of July. Huge crowds are mourning Iran's supreme leader for a second day. Lisa Carton reports.
1: Tens of thousands flooded the streets of Tehran on Sunday, wailing and chanting, with some calling for revenge. Even larger crowds are expected Monday when Ayatollah Khamenei's casket will be taken on a procession through the streets of the capital city. Iran is holding a six-day state funeral ahead of his burial on July 9th. Meantime, peace talks between the U.S. and Iran are set to resume after the funeral. I'm Lisa Carton.
0: A manhunt is underway for suspects after eight people, including several children, were shot last night in Brooklyn's Coney Island. NYPD Commissioner Jessica Tisch says a preliminary investigation indicates a man wearing all black fired multiple rounds into the courtyard where a family was having a barbecue. The victims include four adults and four children. A 21-year-old woman remains in critical condition. Rob Martier, NBC News Radio.
2: Back again on the Dave Koz Radio Show. Thank you very much for bringing us along for your 4th of July festivities. I'm Dave Koz, reminding you that DaveKoz.com is your online destination. And we're starting up another hour of music for your weekend. This is Marion Meadows. It's called Twice as Nice.

0: always does such great tracks. So interesting, so complex, and yet they sound so easy to listen to. It's just an amazing thing that he does. Perfect song for cruising down the highway on this holiday weekend. It comes from bassist Brian Bromberg and Coop DeVille. And you have found the Dave Koz Radio Show this weekend, paying tribute to some of the founding fathers of contemporary jazz. And one of them is guitarist George Benson. I mean, how could we leave him off that list? Who once told me that you can't just rest on your laurels and stay in one place for 50 years. So what did he mean by that? Let's find out from the man himself. Here is George Benson, a founding father indeed.
1: I find that it's very important not to discourage, because we don't know who's going to do what in this world. We don't know where people's minds are going to be in the next few years. So I try not to cut their creativity off, even if it's moving in a direction that's different than my own. It took me years to find out what it was that people liked about my playing, because I don't think like that when I play. I just think about, you know, what I'm trying to present to people. And I dive in it, you know, with all fours. But, you know, today's audience, you never know what it is they're going to like about you. If you're a person who's doing something slightly different, it's not the norm, don't be afraid of that. You know, if you feel good about it, that's the important thing, that you're happy with yourself, that you believe that you've done what you should be doing and what you feel that you want your audience to hear. And you never know. Once the people feel that and clasp on to that vibe, you'll be the only one who can give it to them. I told that to Earl Klugh. And I remember his first response was, "George, nobody's going to listen to a classical guitar player, man." And I said, "Earl, they've been telling me that since I came to New York. All the things they told me that I shouldn't do, I did them, and I was successful." Now, this was before Breezin' came out. And I said, "Another thing, Earl, if you're successful as an acoustic player, it'll be 10 years before anybody even catches up with you." And sure enough, it was he held supreme for 10 years. His records were played all across America and indeed around the world, and he's become an icon in that genre.
0: Yes, he is exactly right, and has proven not only with his own career, George Benson, but also Earl Klugh. He has given the world so much music, certainly a founding father of the world of contemporary jazz. Here is George Benson as we salute him with the classic Breezin' on the Dave Koz Radio Show.

0: George Benson with one of the definitive tracks in all of music. We heard Breezin'. Hey again, I'm Dave Koz with more of our special salute to a few of the founding fathers of contemporary jazz. When the Dave Koz Radio Show rolls on, happy 4th of July weekend to you and yours.
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0: Welcome back to the Dave Koz Radio Show as we celebrate the holiday weekend together. And thanks for bringing us along. I am Dave, and giving props this weekend to some of the folks who helped put jazz on the map over the many years that it's been around, and we'd have to include Al Jarreau in that list of our founding fathers of the world of jazz, the only singer in Grammy history to win in three different categories, pop, jazz, and R&B. Unbelievable feat. He's got such a unique instrument in that voice of his, and I wondered if he considers himself a singer or a musician.
10: I'm a singer, Dave, but a singer who, you know, who wants to be really musical, you know? I want to think like Dave Koz thinks, you know, like horn players think. Well, not entirely, folks. Yeah, because, you know, you guys would have a back pressure kind of insanity that comes
0: yes.
10: from all of that hydraulics. You
0: yes,
10: know?
0: You know.
10: Horn players. Back pressure, schizophrenia. Well, I do like to think like horn players, like real studied musical musician people, you know, trying to find the right note to follow the one that I just sang. And that's what, you know, great horn players and pianists or guitar players are doing. And so I try to think like that. But, oh, I'm definitely a singer and, you know, trying to sing with a voice that's compelling and attracts people's attention and using a lyric to say as much as I can in terms of a message and all.
11: There's a melody I used to play counterpoint every yesterday. Swiftly up and down I hasten and chasing my fingers and

0: Jeff Lorber on keyboards, Everett Harp on saxophone, Paul Jackson Jr. on guitar, also known as Jazz Funk Soul. And that is Windfall, their big hit. Great song. The late Al Jarreau got things started in that set with his 1982 Grammy-winning performance of Blue Rondo a la Turk. Al Jarreau certainly gets my vote to be included on the Mount Rushmore of contemporary jazz. We miss him so, so much. And we ain't done yet. Lots more coming up as we celebrate this 4th of July weekend together on the Dave Koz Radio Show. Thanks so much for being here. We're right back with lots more music.
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0: That comes from her 1984 debut album, Diamond Life. Believe it or not, she has been with us almost 40 years, keeping us company with music. It's amazing, right? The one and only Sade, Hang On To Your Love. And before that, we heard from saxophonist Huge Groove, the title track to Seven Large. Hey again, I'm Dave Koz with another one of our founding fathers of contemporary jazz as we celebrate Independence Day in the United States. In a career that spanned more than 50 years, pianist Joe Sample left his mark on landmark recordings by Steely Dan, Joni Mitchell, Miles Davis, B.B. King, Marvin Gaye, and too many more to name, not to mention his groundbreaking work with his group, the Crusaders. And also, you can't forget all the solo Joe Sample records. He once gave us a valuable piece of advice for young players who wanted to get into the music business that still rings true today. Check this out from the late, great Joe Sample.
1: Well, I believe that any musician, I recognize this when I was 14, 15 years old, and I remember listening to a Dizzy Gillespie record, and I would listen to the bass player. Whomever played on that record, I listened to carefully, and I made a conclusion then that that piano player would not be a musician his entire life. I heard weaknesses. I heard the areas that he had nothing special going on, and I remember telling this to the other Crusaders then. We were all high school students. I was the one who was buying all the records, and I said, man, listen to this guy, this guy. This guy will not be a musician for his entire life. The way I looked at it was this, and this is what I'll tell anyone. You don't listen to anybody telling you this is what is selling. You want to make it, you got to do this, you got to do that. I tell you, there's only one thing to do that you must do in order to be a musician your entire life and make a wonderful living, that is to be one of the best ever. There's no such thing as the best, but you better be one of the best. There is no middle class. There's only the top and there's the absolute bottom. They better work. They better practice, practice, practice, practice, practice, practice.
0: Mm-hmm.
1: And you hear somebody that's playing better than you, you better play just as well as he's playing, or you will be gone.
0: That is the master, and that was five practices, by the way. Practice, practice, practice, practice, practice. Could be six, I think, maybe. Whatever the case is, that's a man you need to listen to. He is one of, if not the best, Joe Sample. Here's Hippies on a Corner on the Dave Koz Radio Show, July 4th special.

0: From Joe Sample, that's Hippies on a Corner, one of our founding fathers of contemporary jazz, and nobody plays piano quite like him. We're saluting our founding fathers this weekend, and judging from the staying power of that song, which has been around for a long time, I rest my case.
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0: Looks like it's time for the fireworks to start, so I'm going to go and grab a good spot. But hope you enjoyed our salute to some of the founding fathers of smooth jazz. They've certainly done their bit to add to our pursuit of happiness. Don't you agree? Well, anyway, next time right here, we'll be catching up with keyboardist producer Greg Manning, so I hope you'll be here for that. He's a lot of fun. He's got so much great music. He's on a serious roll right now, both as an artist and producer. Now, remember, you can visit me online anytime. 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So until we're together again, this is your buddy Dave. Wrapping up this special 4th of July edition of the Dave Kos Radio Show. Have a great holiday weekend, and see you next week.

Dave Johnson, thanks for joining us for the Best in Blues on Blues Deluxe for the week of June 29th, 2026, sponsored by Bath Planet. This time another track from Dave Thomas's latest release, classic work from Tim Buckley. Grania Duffy has another track for us from her brand new album. We've got Buddy the Guy Kalura as our Blue Bloods guest this time. Classic work from the Fab T-Birds, another track from Russ Green's new album, and lots more coming up this time with the Best in Blues on Blues Deluxe as we begin with new music from Chris O'Leary.

I think that's a good way to be all loved up. Dave Thomas from his brand new album, Bridge Street Blues, on Blues Deluxe. And Blue in the Color of the first album this time of the program. It's called Blue Collar, courtesy of Chris O'Leary. That is his new one, and we heard Lady Luck. I'm Dave Johnson with the Best in Blues every week here on Blues Deluxe as we head back to the early 70s for a classic album from Tim Buckley called Greetings from L.A. Here is Devil Eyes.

0: don't know about you, but I get a little tumbling dice riff in that tune. That is Grainne Duffy from her album that will be out soon called What Am I Supposed to Do and Tragedy, and way back to 72 for Tim Buckley's Greetings from L.A. and a song entitled Devil Eyes. I'm Dave Johnson with the best in blues. This is Blues Deluxe.
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0: 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This week, our guest is a guy I certainly know. I hope you do, too. It's Buddy the Guy Kalura. If you know that name, you may know it from his work with Blue Matter, and the other group would be the Backstreet Blues Band, both of which we've featured on Blues Deluxe over the years. His new album is entitled Who the Hell is Buddy the Guy? That's what it says on the cover, at least. Here is Buddy the Guy Kalura and his band, and Buddy's Boogie.

Can't have a good blues show without some occasional fabulous Thunderbirds from the album Powerful Stuff, released in 89, and a song all about a one-night stand. And our Blue Bloods guest this time, Buddy the Guy Kalura, from his new album entitled Who the Hell is Buddy the Guy? That's what it says on the cover. And we heard the band there with a nice instrumental of Buddy's Boogie. If you'd like to find out more about Buddy the Guy Kalura and his band, head to our website at bluesdeluxe.com. Take a look at this week's playlist, find his track. You'll find a link to a site where you can find out more about him, and let Buddy and the guys know you heard them on Blues Deluxe. One of the great harp players currently with a brand new album is Russ Green, Chicago's own. He's got a new album called Stone Cold. Here is Russ Green, and hey, man.

0: Yeah, if you didn't get enough, Jimmy Vaughn in our last set, working with the Fab T-Birds. There he is, working with Omar Kent Dykes from their album On the Jimmy Reed Highway, title track, of course, with a nice vocal assist from Austin's Lou Ann Barton. And Russ Green from his new album called Stone Cold. What a great harp player he is, and great vocalist, too. The song is called Hey Man. I'm Dave Johnson with the best in blues. This is Blues Deluxe.
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0: We've got all kinds of blues each and every week right here on Blues Deluxe. We love to rock the blues, certainly, and we love to do it with groups like Johnny Winter and...

0: We take you on an easy ride, courtesy of The Doors, from the Soft Parade, and back to 1971's Johnny Winter and Live, and Rick Derringer, the backup guitar player, how good is that? And of course, their cover of Jumpin' Jack Flash. I'm Dave Johnson with the Best in Blues. This is Blues Deluxe.
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Closing our show with a track that reminds me vaguely of something from the Marshall Tucker Band, but actually it's brand new work from the Trevor B. Power Band, their new album entitled Two Crows, and the track is Horizon. That will take us on out of here because we're out of time. Back next week with more of the best in blues. Please be sure and be tuned in then. Thanks for listening this time. 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For Blues Deluxe, I'm Dave Johnson.

0: NBC News Radio. I'm Rob Martier. President Trump spoke to Russian leader Vladimir Putin by phone ahead of the upcoming NATO summit. According to the Kremlin, Trump offered to help find a solution to the Ukraine war during the nearly 90-minute call on Saturday. The conversation comes as the president prepares to travel to Turkey to attend this week's NATO gathering. Ukrainian President Zelensky said he also spoke to Trump on the 4th of July, writing on his social media account, "The two had a very good conversation about Ukraine's future." Charlie Kirk's widow is set to attend her first Utah court hearing in the trial of the man accused of killing her husband. Erica Kirk will reportedly be joined by Charlie Kirk's parents for the week-long preliminary hearing where prosecutors will lay out their case against Tyler Robinson. The hearing begins on Monday. Robinson is accused of fatally shooting Kirk at Utah Valley University last September. He faces aggravated murder charges and a possible death penalty. Over 800,000 fireworks filled the skies over Washington, D.C. on the 4th of July. Jim Forbes has details.
1: The festivities were delayed due to a severe thunderstorm, forcing thousands to take cover, putting off fireworks until late at night. At the National Mall, President Trump gave a nearly hour-long speech that ended with a big fireworks display. Over 800,000 rockets were set off from 10 different sites around the city and may have set a world record for the largest ever fireworks display. It wasn't the only record set. Forecasters say Saturday was the hottest 4th of July ever in Washington, D.C., getting up to 102 degrees.
0: Mallory McMorrow is dropping out of the Democratic Senate primary in Michigan. McMorrow made the announcement in a post on X today, saying she's doing it with a deep, deep sense of gratitude. McMorrow's departure sets the stage for a battle between moderate Representative Haley Stevens and progressive Abdul El Sayed. Rob Martier, NBC News Radio.
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flying into the 4th of July edition of The Acoustic Storm with Ballad of Crows, with some impressive finger-picking on that cover of Tom Petty's American Girl. I'm Audrey Parrots, and I'm just an American girl who's happy to kick off the festivities for you as we feature artists born in the USA. So naturally from our nation's heartland, John Mellencamp will be in the eye of the storm in words and music. And since Canada Day is the first, I've got special storm sets each hour of the show with artists who hail from the Great White North. But first, we're going to storm on with this American gal from Brooklyn, New York. It's Pat Benatar, live and acoustic on the storm. We belong.

Stephen Stills and Manassas on the July 4th edition of The Acoustic Storm with Johnny's Garden. Stills spent many of his growing up years in Gainesville, Florida. And Duluth, Minnesota's favorite son, Bob Dylan. Things have changed. The Acoustic Storm moves on with one of the best-known bands to have emerged from the grunge scene in Seattle. This is Pearl Jam, live and acoustic on The Storm, with Better Man.

0: Dearborn, Michigan's Bob Seger on the Acoustic Storm with Beautiful Loser, and Gainesville, Florida's Tom Petty did some Free Fallin'. Stay in the know throughout the week on the Acoustic Storm Facebook page, and we're on Instagram as Acoustic Storm Radio. We've got a special storm set celebrating Canada Day coming up, and then from America's heartland, John Mellencamp enters the eye of the storm.
1: From the people who brought you It's the Dog Park comes...

The Grateful Dead calling us back for the best variety of acoustic rock with Operator. Of course, the Dead rose to fame out of Palo Alto, California. I'm Audrey Parrott along with you. And well, since Canada Day is on the 1st and Independence Day in the US is on the 4th, here's a set of Canadian artists. Kicking it off by laying it on the line with Toronto-born Rick Emmett of Triumph.

0: From Winnipeg, Manitoba, the Guess Who, Guns, Guns, Guns, and Bob Dylan's old backing group, The Band, teaming up with Ringo Starr's all-star group On the Wait. The band consisted of four members from Ontario, Canada, and one American, Levon Helm from Elaine, Arkansas. We're celebrating the red, white, and blue on this July 4th edition of The Acoustic Storm with John Mellencamp in The Eye of the Storm. He debuted in 1976 as John Cougar, a name given to him by his manager. His breakthrough came in 1982 with the album American Fool. With that success came a transition in name as John Cougar Mellencamp released Aha the following year. And by the time Scarecrow came out in 1985, he was using his real name only. Just shy of 30 albums released, Mellencamp thinks back to his 22-year-old self just starting out as an artist.
1: I was 22 years old when I got my first record deal, and you just don't really have the vision as a young man to think, you know, what am I going to do when I'm, you know, 30 years from now when I start making, you know, that idea just never really goes to anybody's head.

0: From Freedom's Road, John Mellencamp and the Eye on this 4th of July edition of the Acoustic Storm with Our Country. Mellencamp gets back into the Eye next hour, along with more music for Canada Day. Plus, for the Star-Spangled Storm, our journey continues across the U.S. by taking us south to Port Arthur, Texas for Janis Joplin. And then we'll find Nirvana up in Seattle along with Hendrix and Hart on the Acoustic Storm.
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1: East Coast girls, speaking well. East.

The Acoustic Storm with the Beach Boys and an unplugged version of California Girls. Just before that, we got into a New York state of mind, thanks to Hicksville, Long Island's Billy Joel. And we started out in the Golden State with the Eagles and their acoustic version of Hotel California. The Star-Spangled Storm thunders on with a band whose name was inspired by the geography from where they formed.

0: Horns on the Storm with some 4th of July mentions on Saturday in the Park from the band that originally called themselves the Chicago Transit Authority. 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I'm Audrey Parrott with you, and we've got another set for Canada Day coming up, along with Songs for America, and then Heartland Acoustic Rock from John Mellencamp, as he enters the eye of the 4th of July edition of the Acoustic Storm.
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0: You're in the middle of the best variety of acoustic rock. We're getting another special set underway with Canadian artists. This time, the late Leonard Cohen from Westmount, Canada starts things off with The Partisan on the Acoustic Storm.

The acoustic storm is hip to the fact that Canada Day is celebrated on July 1st. The tragically hip out of Kingston, Ontario, with Wheat Kings. And Indigenous Canadian American of the Paiapoc Cree Nation, Buffy St. Marie with Universal Soldier. In 2022, she shared her own story in the documentary Carry It On, highlighting her early love of music to the activism she continues to this day, despite her career being suppressed because of it. You can watch the doc on your local PBS stream. Returning south of the border back to the U.S. of A, and a trio of songs with America in their titles, kicking it off with an acoustic version from a San Francisco band that came into their own in the early 80s. This is Night Ranger on the Acoustic Storm. You can still rock in America.

singing about Michigan, Pittsburgh, and the New Jersey Turnpike. There's Simon and Garfunkel on the Acoustic Storm with America. And America the Beautiful came from Keb Mo. John Mellencamp is in the eye of the storm. He was still using the Cougar moniker in the early 80s when this little ditty came out. The music video for it featured some of John's high school photos and home movies.

0: According to John Mellencamp, Jack and Diane was based on the 1962 Tennessee Williams movie starring Paul Newman, Sweet Bird of Youth. 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There's more Mellencamp in the Eye of the Storm along with Canadian rockers for Canada Day. And we continue our trip across America with artists born in the USA on this special 4th of July edition of the Acoustic Storm, with Janis Joplin, Skynyrd, Springsteen, and the Acoustic Storm Request of the Week.
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0: Things going on at the Storm with Jacksonville, Florida's Leonard Skinnerd. Audrey Parrott's with ya, traversing the U.S. of A. as this July 4th acoustic storm continues with the most famous musical export from Port Arthur, Texas. Janis Joplin and her all-acoustic cover of Kris Kristofferson's Me and Bobby McGee.
1: Busted flat in Baton Rouge, waiting for a train.

The kids say last night she was dressed like a star in one of them cheap little seaside bars. And I saw her parked with Lover Boy out on the Kokomo. Did you hear the cops finally busted Madame Marie for telling fortunes better than these?

Storm into New Jersey with Springsteen and images of growing up on the shore. 4th of July, Asbury Park, Sandy. The acoustic storm request of the week is from Kareem Mosna from Ontario, Canada. He catches the storm on 95.7 FM The Ride in Charlotte, North Carolina. Kareem writes, "There was a Joni Mitchell song you played over a year ago with the line about an FM DJ, and I remember thinking how perfect it was hearing it on your show. So I would like to not only request it, but also dedicate it to you." Well, thanks, Kareem.

0: Roberta Joan Mitchell on the Acoustic Storm, but of course we all know the McLeod, Canada native as Joni Mitchell. You turn me on, I'm a radio. The Acoustic Storm request of the week. Joni has influenced many artists, including Prince, Dylan, Annie Lennox, Chrissy Hynde, and even Taylor Swift. Mitchell's first surprise performance since her debilitating brain aneurysm in over two decades was at the 2022 Newport Folk Festival with longtime friend and collaborator Brandi Carlile. That performance, along with headlining at Carlile's Echoes Through the Canyons concert, has certainly marked her comeback glorious, with a much-needed reminder for us these days that we're all stardust and golden. More acoustic rock is up next with the Seattle set. Then we head north for more Canadian artists, and John Mellencamp revisits the Eye of the Storm.
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0: Heading to one of the rainiest places in the U.S. on the Star Spangled Acoustic Storm. Here's a mini set of Seattle acoustic rock, and leading it off with Heart.

Wrapping up three songs with Seattle's best, with none other than the late great Jimi Hendrix and his demo for Angel. We heard Nirvana Unplugged, Come As You Are, and Ann and Nancy Wilson of Heart with an Acoustic Storm exclusive recording of Barracuda. Our journey takes us north again for a storm set Rockin' Canada Day. First up is Toronto's finest, Neil Young.

0: Live acoustic Brian Adams, who hails from Kingston, Canada, on the acoustic storm, summer of 69. Rush formed in Toronto and flew in with Rivendell in the middle of that Canadian set. Rivendell is known for being one of the few Rush songs to feature Geddy Lee on classical guitar, and is also one of two references to J.R.R. Tolkien's writings in the band's catalog. And Neil Young got that set started with Rockin' in the Free World. John Mellencamp is in the eye of the storm. One to always speak out against injustices, he's been involved in various charities. Most prominent was co-founding Farm Aid alongside Willie Nelson and Neil Young in 1985. The annual benefit concert still actively advocates for family farmers in the U.S. Despite owning multiple properties around the country, where he loves to spend his days painting when not writing or touring, Mellencamp still considers Seymour, Indiana to be home, which he feels has helped him stay grounded through the years. John Mellencamp looks back over his career and mentions something else that's helped him avoid the pitfalls of fame.
1: Who would have thought that, you know, if you listen to my first record, you would think, why did this guy even continue? You know, why did he even go on? But 25 years later, I think I'm a good songwriter. Finally, after, you know, I may be a lot of things, but, you know, I'm very tenacious and diligent. And I think that if I come here, and when I was in cities, I wasn't tenacious and I wasn't diligent. You know, I kind of fell into the same crap that everybody else did.
2: Mm-hmm.
1: So I saw that about myself and I thought, oh, bad plan.

0: John Mellencamp in the Eye of the Storm with a live acoustic performance of Love and Happiness. Sit tight. Another acoustic storm track is right around the bend on the 4th of July edition of the Acoustic Storm.
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0: This is Audrey Parrots, and thanks for helping me get a start on the 4th of July holiday. And I hope you can join me again next time for the best variety of acoustic rock. But right now, we're going to rock on out of here with a band that formed in New York City in 1973. Unplugging Kiss on the Acoustic Storm with Rock and Roll All Night.

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0: Morning, Jake Jones here. I got a quick look at your local Four Corners forecast. Looks like we're in for very slight chances of rain this Monday. Small 10% chance of that here in Durango, but mostly sunny conditions all day long with about an 87 degree high today. Very slight chances of rain overnight as well with partly cloudy conditions incoming there. The rest of the Four Corners sitting right in the mid 80s to the low 90s today on our Monday. And looking at Tuesday tomorrow, another small chance of showers, but mostly sunshine with highs up to about 88 degrees.
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If you enjoy playing any of our on-air contests, here are a few contest rules. 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And we are located at 190 Turner Drive, Unit G in Bodo Park, Durango. 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

0: Hey, good morning. Jake Jones here. I got a quick look at your local Four Corners forecast. Looks like we're in for very slight chances of rain this Monday. Small 10% chance of that here in Durango, but mostly sunny conditions all day long with about an 87 degree high today. Very slight chances of rain overnight as well with partly cloudy conditions incoming there. The rest of the Four Corners sitting right in the mid 80s to the low 90s today on our Monday. And looking at Tuesday tomorrow, another small chance of showers, but mostly sunshine with highs up to about 88 degrees.
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tonight. So glad to be in your wonderful city. And I have a little message for you. 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

0: Good morning, Jake Jones here. I got a quick look at your local Four Corners forecast. Looks like we're in for very slight chances of rain this Monday. Small 10% chance of that here in Durango, but mostly sunny conditions all day long with about an 87 degree high today. Very slight chances of rain overnight as well with partly cloudy conditions incoming there. The rest of the Four Corners sitting right in the mid 80s to the low 90s today on our Monday. And looking at Tuesday tomorrow, another small chance of showers, but mostly sunshine with highs up to about 88 degrees.
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0: NBC News Radio, I'm Mark Mayfield. A star for the U.S. men's national team will play in the next match against Belgium. Apparently, this comes after a call from the Oval Office. Rob Martier explains.
1: Reportedly, President Trump picked up the phone and called FIFA President Gianni Infantino to lobby on behalf of Florin Balogun. President Trump has called Infantino a great leader in sports and a friend. That friendship must run deep because Balogun will play following a red card during the second half of the United States' victory over Bosnia and Herzegovina, which led to his one-match suspension. Trump praised Sunday's decision in a social media post. The U.S. is now looking to move on to the World Cup quarterfinal round for the first time since 2002. I'm Rob Martier.
0: President Trump is preparing to attend the upcoming NATO summit in Turkey later this week. He's also speaking to several world leaders ahead of the trip. According to a Kremlin spokesperson, Trump offered to help find a solution to the Ukraine war during a nearly 90-minute call with Russian leader Vladimir Putin on Saturday. Ukrainian President Zelensky said he also spoke to Trump on the 4th of July, writing on his social media account that the two had a very good conversation about Ukraine's future. Over 800,000 fireworks filled the skies over Washington, D.C. on the 4th of July. Jim Forbes has the details.
2: The festivities were delayed due to a severe thunderstorm, forcing thousands to take cover, putting off fireworks until late at night. Over 800,000 rockets were set off from 10 different sites around the city and may have set a world record for the largest ever fireworks display. It wasn't the only record set. Forecasters say Saturday was the hottest 4th of July ever in Washington, D.C., getting up to 102 degrees. I'm Jim Forbes.
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0: Morning, Jake Jones here. I got a quick look at your local Four Corners forecast. Looks like we're in for very slight chances of rain this Monday. Small 10% chance of that here in Durango, but mostly sunny conditions all day long with about an 87 degree high today. Very slight chances of rain overnight as well with partly cloudy conditions incoming there. The rest of the Four Corners sitting right in the mid 80s to the low 90s today on our Monday. And looking at Tuesday tomorrow, another small chance of showers, but mostly sunshine with highs up to about 88 degrees.
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0: Good morning, Jake Jones here. I got a quick look at your local Four Corners forecast. Looks like we're in for very slight chances of rain this Monday. Small 10% chance of that here in Durango, but mostly sunny conditions all day long with about an 87 degree high today. Very slight chances of rain overnight as well with partly cloudy conditions incoming there. The rest of the Four Corners sitting right in the mid 80s to the low 90s today on our Monday. And looking at Tuesday tomorrow, another small chance of showers, but mostly sunshine with highs up to about 88 degrees.
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0: Mike Jones here. I got a quick look at your local Four Corners forecast. Looks like we're in for very slight chances of rain this Monday. Small 10% chance of that here in Durango, but mostly sunny conditions all day long with about an 87-degree high today. Very slight chances of rain overnight as well with partly cloudy conditions incoming there. The rest of the Four Corners sitting right in the mid-80s to the low 90s today on our Monday. And looking at Tuesday tomorrow, another small chance of showers, but mostly sunshine with highs up to about 88 degrees.
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0: NBC News Radio. I'm Michael Kastner. President Trump will host officials from the New York Stock Exchange and NASDAQ in the Oval Office this morning to mark the launch of new investment accounts for children. The Treasury Department introduced the Trump accounts on July 4th, enabling contributions and providing an updated app for parents to fund accounts and access financial education tools. Treasury Secretary Scott Bessent said the app was fully updated as of Saturday. The FAA is investigating after a Delta Airlines plane was hit by a firework while landing at Chicago's Midway Airport on the 4th of July. The airline says the aircraft was hit by a firework Saturday night while coming from Atlanta. The plane landed without any issues. President Trump is preparing to attend the upcoming NATO summit in Turkey later this week. More from Mark Mayfield.
1: He's also speaking to several world leaders ahead of the trip. According to a Kremlin spokesperson, Trump offered to help find a solution to the Ukraine war during a nearly 90-minute phone call with Russian leader Vladimir Putin on Saturday. Ukrainian President Zelensky said he also spoke to Trump on the 4th of July, writing on his social media account that the two had a very good conversation about Ukraine's future.
0: The final World Cup match to be played in Seattle features a showdown between the USA and Belgium tonight. More from Brad Ford.
2: At 11 a.m., Belgium fans will gather at the House of the Devils at Victory Hall and then march to Seattle Stadium. Team USA fans will start at Soccer on the Salish Sea at Pier 58 at 10:30. They'll march to Seattle Stadium at 3 p.m. Road closures are expected to start at 1:30 p.m. The Pioneer Square pedestrian zone opens a half hour early at 12:30.
0: And the S&P 500 and NASDAQ futures are extending their gains after a strong week on Wall Street. Michael Kastner, NBC News Radio.
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0: Jake Jones here. I got a quick look at your local Four Corners forecast. Looks like we're in for very slight chances of rain this Monday. Small 10% chance of that here in Durango, but mostly sunny conditions all day long with about an 87 degree high today. Very slight chances of rain overnight as well with partly cloudy conditions incoming there. The rest of the Four Corners sitting right in the mid 80s to the low 90s today on our Monday. And looking at Tuesday tomorrow, another small chance of showers, but mostly sunshine with highs up to about 88 degrees.
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0: NBC News Radio, I'm Michael Kastner. NATO leaders meet in Turkey this week for a summit. The summit kicks off Tuesday in Ankara, where European leaders are bracing for a future in which the U.S. plays a smaller role in security and defense. President Trump welcomes the New York Stock Exchange and NASDAQ officials in the Oval Office today to mark the launch of the new investment accounts for children. The Treasury Department introduced the Trump accounts on July 4th, enabling contributions and providing an updated app for parents to fund accounts. The FAA is launching an investigation after a Delta Airlines flight was hit by a firework while landing. More from Rory O'Neill.
1: The flight was coming in for a landing at Chicago's Midway Airport on the 4th of July when the pilot reported their plane had been hit by a firework. The Airbus A319 was about 200 feet off the ground preparing to land when it was struck. The firework did not cause any injuries or damage to the plane that had flown to Chicago from Atlanta. The jet was taken out of service for a complete inspection.
0: And at least six people are dead and many more injured after a violent 4th of July weekend. There was a shooting at a Brooklyn barbecue that wounded eight, including four children. In Florida, a 19-year-old was killed and six wounded after gunfire erupted in Pensacola. Two shootings in Gary, Indiana left a 10-year-old boy dead. There were also shootings in California, St. Louis, Arizona, and Ohio. Former Speaker of the House Nancy Pelosi's husband Paul is under investigation after a hit-and-run crash in Northern California. More from Mark Mayfield.
2: The Napa County Sheriff says 86-year-old Paul Pelosi is not suspected of DUI and was not arrested after allegedly hitting a parked car on Friday. Deputies say Pelosi was driving a brown convertible that was pulled over by the California Highway Patrol a short distance away.
0: And before the opening bell, the S&P and NASDAQ futures are extending gains. Michael Kastner, NBC News Radio.
3: Rocky Mount News Network, I'm Teresa Taylor. The Aspen Acres fire near Pueblo has grown to just under 87,000 acres, with containment currently at 13% along its eastern boundary as of Sunday night. Firefighters have made progress due to an increase in relative humidity that moderated the fire's behavior. About 800 firefighters are currently working the lines. The three firefighters killed in the Snyder Fire west of Grand Junction last month were remembered and honored during a memorial service on Sunday. Authorities said they were trying to shield themselves from flames by deploying tent-like shelters when they were overcome. And the latest data from the Colorado Department of Public Health and Environment reveals that overdose deaths occur at a significantly higher rate among construction workers compared to other industries. Experts attribute this disparity to a mental health crisis fueled by stagnant wages, grueling hours, and injuries that lead to painkiller prescriptions. I'm Teresa Taylor.
4: This is the Colorado Transit Report. I'm Shannon Lukens. 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
7: You talking to me? You talking

Well, good morning. Good morning. Good morning. Chad Pyre here with you now. That last song coming out in 1974, Linda Ronstadt, When Will I Be Loved? Oh, Linda, we always loved you. Welcome into your Monday, July 6th. Got some hazy conditions this morning. Smoke hanging in the valleys. We do have an air quality alert in effect. I'll tell you about that in a sec. The smoke coming from local and regional wildfires. The Ferris Fire, which is burning just northwest of Dolores. It's now burned at nearly 48,000 acres, but it is now 21% contained. Firefighters making some good progress on that over the weekend. And the Golden Mountain Fire just north of Ouray, that one's burned 27,600 acres, but it's only 3% contained. As I mentioned, an air quality alert in place throughout this morning. Those with respiratory conditions are encouraged maybe to limit your outdoor activity. And keep in mind, if visibility is less than 5 miles, if the smoke is thick enough that your visibility is less than 5 miles, then that's reached the levels that are unhealthy, and that's when you got to stay indoors. Well, I had a great 4th of July weekend. It was hard setting the alarm last night. It was even harder hearing it go off this morning. But here we go, Monday. Let's get another work week rolling. We kick it off by traveling now to 1983. Here's the Romantics, Talking in Your Sleep. Radio 101, good morning.

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4: 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Tells the heartwarming story of Tchaikovsky's 1891 visit to America, the opening of Carnegie Hall, and the unexpected friendship with a girl named Jenny. 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

Lights. That one by Journey, right here on Radio 101. Good morning, Chad Pyre with you. Just got to 6:20 on this Monday, July 6th, and a quick listen to what's going on in your local forecast. Weather update all brought to you by Radio 101. We got our sunrise that took place at 5:57 this morning. It's up and about. Sunny skies and hot temperatures today. High near 92 in Durango, up to 90 in Pagosa Springs, 96 in Farmington, and 94 in Cortez. Definitely got some smoke in the area this morning, and an air quality alert is in place for the Four Corners through 9 a.m. You got two local wildfires providing much of that smoke. The Ferris Fire burning northwest of Dolores, that's now burned nearly 48,000 acres, but is 21% contained. And then the Gold Mountain Fire just north of Ouray, that one's burned 27,600 acres. That one only 3% contained. Sunset taking place at 8:35, mostly clear skies tonight and a low right around 52 degrees. Tomorrow, on your Tuesday, mostly sunny skies, high temperatures again into the 90s, but we do have a slight chance of some afternoon rain. I hope that shows up. Four Corners weather updates all brought to you by Radio 101 and music. We're diving right back in. This one, Sinead O'Connor, Nothing Compares to You. Good morning.

0: Oh, that's a beautiful song there. That's Bonnie Raitt's I Don't Want Anything to Change. We got more music coming to you to get you up, get you going for this Monday. Quick listen to what's happening locally. And the news here brought to you by Peak Physical Therapy, where their goal is to help you rediscover your peak. 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
1: Beth Padilla has been sworn in as Durango's new municipal court judge. She plans to continue and expand the city's new problem-solving court program. Durango's problem-solving court was launched by Padilla's predecessor as a pre-plea diversion pathway designed for those facing low-level charges. Rather than focusing solely on punitive measures, the program emphasizes accountability, support, and connection to community-based services. Padilla is familiar with specialty court programs, having founded the outreach court program in Cortez as the municipal court judge there. The Community Concert Hall at Fort Lewis College is sponsoring 7 weeks of free live music at Buckley Park as part of its summer series, Concert Hall at the Park. Join the fun under the open sky each Thursday evening at 5:30 p.m. through August 6th and listen to an eclectic mix of regional and nationally touring artists. 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

0: 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Tells the heartwarming story of Tchaikovsky's 1891 visit to America, the opening of Carnegie Hall, and the unexpected friendship with a girl named Jenny. 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

0: 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Born in the mountains, built on local relationships, and here for the people and businesses that make Durango home. Milling and paving work has begun on Florida Road in Durango. Work will run through this week between 3rd Avenue and Chapman Hill Roundabout. Motorists should expect delays, and you're encouraged to seek alternative routes. Paving work also continues on Highway 160 through the south end of Durango. Work will take place this week, and it takes place at night, 7 p.m. to 7 a.m. at the intersections of Home Depot and Three Springs. There will be lane closures and delays likely. Also, a new traffic signal is being installed on Highway 160 in Cortez. It's taking place between Harrison Street and Park Street. The right lane will be closed, and you might run into some minor delays. Please drive safe, neighbors, and have a happy Monday.
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0: NBC News Radio, I'm Michael Kastner. Fresh off celebrating America's 250th birthday, President Trump is preparing to travel to this week's NATO summit in Turkey. Leaders are gathered there as the Trump administration continues to scrutinize the transatlantic alliance. The ongoing Russia-Ukraine war is also expected to be a focus. At least 25 deaths are being blamed on the extreme heat that's been gripping half of the nation. More from Mark Mayfield.
1: Over 150 million Americans across the eastern U.S. were subjected to record-setting heat on the 4th of July, with heat alerts issued from the Midwest to the Deep South and to the Northeast. In Washington, D.C., National Guard members were seen rendering aid to heat victims attending the America 250 festivities. The extreme heat helped create massive thunderstorms later in the evening, causing gusty winds, large hail, and power outages. Many fireworks displays had to be postponed until after the thunderstorms. I'm Mark Mayfield.
0: The U.S. men's soccer team is getting a star player back for its round of 16 match against Belgium today. World Soccer magazine writer Henry Winter says striker Folarin Balogun is available after his one-match ban was suspended by FIFA's disciplinary committee.
2: It undermines what has been a very good and very sporting tournament. And given that FIFA tell all national associations you can't have any political interference without getting too in-depth about this.
0: Balogun was given a red card during the second half of the United States' victory over Bosnia and Herzegovina. President Trump applauded FIFA's decision in a post on Truth Social yesterday. The New York Times reports that Trump had earlier called FIFA's president and asked him to review the red card. Belgium has been granted the right to appeal. The U.S. is looking to move on to the World Cup quarterfinal round for the first time since 2002. Michael Kastner, NBC News Radio.
3: Rocky Mount News Network, I'm Teresa Taylor. The three firefighters killed in the Snyder Fire west of Grand Junction last month were remembered and honored during a memorial service on Sunday. Federal firefighters Emily Barker, Nick Hutcherson, and Sidney Watson were killed on June 27th. Authorities said they were trying to shield themselves from flames by deploying tent-like shelters when they were overcome. The Aspen Acres fire near Pueblo has grown to just under 87,000 acres, with containment currently at 13% as of Sunday night. Firefighters have made progress due to an increase in relative humidity. About 800 firefighters are currently working the lines. And a resident of Larimer County has contracted measles, marking Colorado's 24th case of the disease this year. According to the state health department, the unvaccinated teenager was likely exposed to the virus during recent international travel. I'm Teresa Taylor on the Rocky Mountain News Network.
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We didn't start no fire. Billy Joel here on Radio 101. That song first released in 1989. Good morning. Just past 7:08 on this July 6th. Happy Monday. About 55 degrees and rising. Gonna be a hot one today. We now head to 1997 to keep the music flowing. This one, The Verve, their song Bittersweet Symphony on Radio 101. Good morning.

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0: Oh man, I know where they are. All those good people right here in the Four Corners. Hey, thanks for tuning in. Chad Pyre with you. We just heard from Jack Johnson and more music on the way. But a quick listen to what's going down here locally. Forecast all brought to you by Radio 101 Sunshine. That's definitely happening. And it's heating up behind near 92 this afternoon in Durango, up to 90 in Pagosa Springs, 96 in Farmington and Aztec, and 94 in Cortez. We do have some smoke in the region, especially this morning. An air quality alert is in place through 9 a.m. We got two local wildfires providing some of that smoke blowing through. The Ferris Fire is burning northwest of Dolores. It has now burned over 48,000 acres, but is 21% contained. And the Gold Mountain Fire, which is burning just north of Ouray, that one has torched 27,600 acres. That one about 3% contained now. Sunset taking place at 8:35 this evening. Mostly clear skies tonight, a low around 52 degrees. Tomorrow on our Tuesday, we got mostly sunny skies, high temperatures into the 90s, and a slight chance of some afternoon rain. Slight chance. Hopefully it shows up there. Weather update all brought to you by Radio 101 and music. Yeah, we're getting back to it. Up next, it's Paul Simon. You can call me Al. This is Radio 101. A wonderful morning to you.
1: A man walks down the street, he says, why am I soft in the middle now? Why am I soft in the middle? The rest of my life is so hard, I need a photo opportunity.

0: Give Me One Reason. That song by Tracy Chapman. It's here on Radio 101. Happy Monday morning to ya. We got a quick listen now to what's going on locally. 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
1: 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You can take a survey that is up on the town's website. Happy Parks and Recreation Month. Celebrate with the City of Durango on Friday, July 17th, 4 until 6 p.m. at the Durango Community Recreation Center for a free community event. They will have two live bands from Stillwater Music, face painting, bounce houses, inflatable axe throwing, and lawn games. There also will be community booths that you can check out, food and drinks available for purchase from the Grass Burger and the Ice Cream Lady. You can check out more details up on the city's website. For FCB News, I'm Jamie Monticelli.
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0: Call me right now, 970-259-4456 for your chance to win. The contest works like this. You call me and I pull you on air. You'll be live on the radio. Give you a slew of trivia topics. You pick a topic. Answer some questions loosely based off that topic. Answer correctly, you'll be our winner, earning yourself a gift card to Sunnyside Farms Market. Durango's a local craft, a butcher shop. I got myself some pork shoulder. Made some delicious pulled pork from Sunnyside over the holiday weekend there. Worked out great. Gonna have it for lunch today, too. All right, 970-259-4456. Let's play a little bit of trivia. Oh, there. Sorry if you call it too early. For some reason, that's the way our phones work now. They finally work, but it drops you off after like 4 or 5 rings. So you got to try again. All right, let's try. Good morning.
2: Good morning, Chad.
0: Hello, hello. What's the name again?
2: Bob.
0: Bob, welcome back to it. All right, here's you got. Here's what you got for this Monday. You got the Declaration of Independence, World Cup Capitals, End of a Sports Career, One Act or Three Films, or Card Games?
2: Well, let's see. We're in World Cup season, so let's try the Capitals.
0: All right, World Cup Capitals. So a little more geography than it is World Cup necessarily, but I got three nations here, and their World Cup teams are still alive. They're still in the tournament, so that's a clue for you there. And then you have to I'll give you the capital of that country, and you tell me what country it belongs to.
2: Okay.
0: All right. Here's your first one, Bob. And I apologize if I don't pronounce these right. I think this is right, but Rabat. Rabat is the capital. R-A-B-A-T.
2: Rabat? Yes, I think that's Morocco.
0: Yeah, exactly. Yeah, Morocco. Yeah, I had a clue there ready just in case. But Casablanca is the largest city in the country, but Rabat is the capital. Morocco defeating Canada. Canada in their last home game over the weekend to move on to the round of 8 or 16. 16? No, I don't remember. but they're in.
2: 16 it is.
0: 16, yeah. All right, here's your next one, Bob. Batoga. Batoga is the capital.
2: Well, I think that one we pronounce Bogota.
0: Oh, yeah,
2: would be Colombia.
0: Right after you said that, I was like, oh, yeah, that makes total sense.

0: famous peace prize. That would be Norway.
1: Norway, yeah, for sure. Yeah, figure that out. It's funny, when I wrote this question last week, I looked up how to pronounce all of those names, and then I don't know, within the last 72 hours, I completely forgot them all. But good thing you're calling in, Bob, and got us there. But yes, Norway with a big win over the weekend over Brazil, and they have moved on. And so you got a few that are through the round to the round of 16: France, Morocco, Norway, and England. And then everyone else playing today and tomorrow to see if they can advance too. It's been pretty fun thus far. All the games that I've watched have been quite exciting. What about you, Bob? You've been keeping up with the World Cup?
0: I have, and I would say I've watched it more than ever before, and it's been really thrilling. One of my favorite parts is before the matches begin, they do the national anthems of each country, and it's amazing to see the patriotism of everybody.
1: Yeah, definitely. Yeah, I love that too. All the players and then big sections of the fans all singing along and stuff. I do think it's a little goofy the way that mostly Fox has done the player introductions. And I don't know if they have like you can choose from these like 10 intro motions. They always look like video games to me. They sometimes are shaking their fists, or they point to their club on their shirt, or they whatever it is. And when I was watching one the other day, I noticed my daughter was picking up on that, and that's her favorite part of the World Cup. She just imitates each player as they come through with their little gesture that they're allowed to do as their player introduction.
0: Nice.
1: Yeah, that was
0: Yeah, I
1: fun.
0: agree. That's a little bit crazy,
1: Yeah, I
0: but
1: mean,
0: probably was done long, long ago.
1: exactly. Yeah, it was probably done a while ago, but all those things pre-recorded and you're ready to go. But like I said, it looks like they had like a pre-approved list of the motions that you could make because a lot of players are making like the same one and or like through there. Like, oh, I'll do the shaking the fist one, or I'll do the I'll do the rubbing the
0: Well, it
1: hands or whatever it
0: would be pretty it would be pretty bad if they got a red card for one of those actions.
1: is. Yeah, that's true. A little too excited, a little too competitive before the game even started. For sure. We got the USA taking on Belgium tonight at 6 p.m. You'll be checking that one out, Bob.
0: For sure.
1: Yeah, I've gotten into the habit of I watch the recaps usually after the game because I can't get a whole game in most of the time with all the kid duties I'll have. But yeah, I think that one I'll try to make sure I watch. It should be fun. The U.S. making a run further than they have in quite some time and looking to get into the round of 16, taking on Belgium tonight, 6 o'clock on Fox. All right, Bob, but well done. Helped me in multiple ways this morning and helped yourself to earn that gift card to Sunnyside.
0: Thank you, Chad.
1: Hey, thank you, Bob. I won't even use Google anymore. I'm just gonna call you back each time I need to figure out how to pronounce some capitals of some countries.
0: I'm here at your service.
1: Perfect. All right. Stay tuned. Well, Bob will get you that gift card, and thanks again. Enjoy your day.
0: You too.
1: Cool. Bob, our winner today. Yeah, nailed it with all those country capitals and looking at the World Cup. Like I said, you got the USA taking on Belgium tonight at 6 p.m. Whoop whoop. All right, more music. That's definitely coming to ya as we work our way through this, Monday. 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

0: Right here in the Four Corners. Join me, Charlie Derrick, each Wednesday in the 8 a.m. hours. I sit down with Durango Chamber of Commerce members to discover what's exciting, new, and different in our local business community. 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

0: 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Milling and paving work has begun on Florida Road in Durango. Work will run through this week between 3rd Avenue and Chapman Hill Roundabout. Motorists should expect delays, and you're encouraged to seek alternative routes. Paving work also continues on Highway 160 through the south end of Durango. Work will take place this week, and it takes place at night, 7 p.m. to 7 a.m. at the intersections of Home Depot and Three Springs. There will be lane closures and delays likely. Also, a new traffic signal is being installed on Highway 160 in Cortez. It's taking place between Harrison Street and Park Street. The right lane will be closed, and you might run into some minor delays. Please drive safe, neighbors, and have a happy Monday.
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0: NBC News Radio, I'm Michael Kastner. An investigation is underway after a man was shot to death in Memphis by two members of the National Guard. Jefferson Minton says the man was known in the community.
1: This is absolutely insane. You know, I just see him walking around, maybe hanging out, but I've never seen anyone antagonize them or anything. You know, this is way more escalation than I thought that would ever be needed from them.
0: It happened early Sunday morning in the downtown area. Authorities say local police officers were in pursuit of an armed suspect when National Guard soldiers assigned to the Memphis Safe Task Force joined the chase. They say 20-year-old Tyren Johnson opened fire with a handgun and was fatally shot in response. The FAA is launching an investigation after a Delta Airlines flight was hit by a firework while landing at Chicago's Midway International Airport on the 4th of July. Air traffic control audio shows the pilot reported the aircraft was hit by the fireworks Saturday night while coming in from Atlanta.
2: Twin Tower, we just had a firework hit our plane, Delta 1076, we're continuing.
3: Roger.
2: And we're just hoping it was just the mortar that went off underneath, but definitely felt the big bang.
0: The plane, an Airbus A319, was estimated to have been around 200 feet off the ground at the time. The plane landed without any issues, but officials say it was taken out of service to be inspected. President Trump will join leaders of NATO countries for a summit this week in Turkey. The summit kicks off Tuesday in Ankara, where European officials are bracing for a future which the U.S. plays a smaller role in security and defense. And the funeral for Iranian Supreme Leader Ali Khamenei continues in Tehran. The funeral procession marched from a sea of people from Revolutionary Square to Azadi Square after the two-day funeral for Khamenei in the Grand Mosalla Mosque in Tehran. Michael Kastner, NBC News Radio.
4: Rocky Mountain News Network, I'm Teresa Taylor. The Aspen Acres fire near Pueblo has grown to just under 87,000 acres, with containment currently at 13% along its eastern boundary as of Sunday night. Firefighters have made progress due to an increase in relative humidity that moderated the fire's behavior. About 800 firefighters are currently working the lines. The three firefighters killed in the Snyder Fire west of Grand Junction last month were remembered and honored during a memorial service on Sunday. Authorities said they were trying to shield themselves from flames by deploying tent-like shelters when they were overcome. And the latest data from the Colorado Department of Public Health and Environment reveals that overdose deaths occur at a significantly higher rate among construction workers compared to other industries. Experts attribute this disparity to a mental health crisis fueled by stagnant wages, grueling hours, and injuries that lead to painkiller prescriptions. I'm Teresa Taylor.
5: This is the Colorado Transit Report. I'm Shannon Lukens. 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Local communities also have options when it comes to public transportation, like the local bus system or transportation services for seniors. 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And if you can't order the ride yourself, someone may be able to do it for you. So start thinking ahead and how you can make the transition easier for you and your family so that you can keep getting to the grocery store, medical appointments, and other fun activities to keep you involved in your community.
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7: Oh, here we go, getting back to the music for this Monday, July 6th. We now travel to 1987. No one puts baby in a corner. What a ridiculous line to become super famous. This one, Hungry Eyes by Eric Harmon, featured on the 1987 film Dirty Dancing. 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Happy Monday and a wonderful morning to you.

0: outlined as Street Corner Symphony. It's by Rob Thomas here on Radio 101. Good morning, Chad Pyre with you as we work our way through this Monday. We've got a quick listen on what's happening right here in your local forecast. 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Got ourselves the sunshine out and about today. High temperatures getting up to 92 in Durango, up to 90 this afternoon in Pagosa Springs, 96 in Farmington, and 94 in Cortez. We do have some smoke in the area, especially this morning. An air quality alert is in place through 9 a.m. We got the two local wildfires providing much of that smoke. The Ferris Fire burning northwest of Dolores has now burned nearly 48,000 acres. But it is now 21% contained. Firefighters get some good work done on that one over the weekend. And then the Gold Mountain Fire just north of Ouray has burned 27,600 acres. That one only 3% contained. Your sunset eventually taking place at 8:35, and then mostly clear skies and a low around 52 degrees. Tomorrow, on our Tuesday, we got mostly sunny skies, high temperatures into the 90s, but a slight chance of some afternoon rain. 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

0: to Me. It's the name of the song. It's by the artist Delamitri here on Radio 101. Also heard Robert Cray with Smoking Gun, and Orleans was Still the One to open up that set of music. And more music coming up. We got a quick listen, though, to what's happening locally. 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
1: Beth Padilla has been sworn in as Durango's new municipal court judge. She plans to continue and expand the city's new problem-solving court program. Durango's problem-solving court was launched by Padilla's predecessor as a pre-plea diversion pathway designed for those facing low-level charges. Rather than focusing solely on punitive measures, the program emphasizes accountability, support, and connection to community-based services. Padilla is familiar with specialty court programs, having founded the Outreach Court program in Cortez as the municipal court judge there. The Community Concert Hall at Fort Lewis College is sponsoring 7 weeks of free live music at Buckley Park as part of its summer series, Concert Hall at the Park. Join the fun under the open sky each Thursday evening at 5:30 p.m. through August 6th and listen to an eclectic mix of regional and nationally touring artists. 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

0: This Colorado History Moment is brought to you by Huck Finn Marathon, located on the corner of Florida Road and County Road 250, Durango.
1: You know, I think everybody has somebody in their family, when you say, okay, well, let's go on a road trip, they don't like doing it. Imagine what they would have been like if they would have had to travel by stagecoach back in the 1800s. You know, that was a vital lifeblood of Colorado frontier from the late 1850s to the 1900s, carried passengers and mail, carried payroll to miners, and brought settlers and food and mining equipment across those rugged mountain passes. And you'd think, you know, since Wells Fargo had the old show back on in the 1950s, the old TV show on, to think, okay, Wells Fargo was the dominant stagecoach line. Between 1860 and 1880 here in Colorado, Barlow Sanderson and Company was the dominant line. Their network utilized over 5,000 horses and mules. They'd use 6-horse teams, and each stagecoach would carry up to 9 passengers, and that included inside and on top. A lot of people say, well, if you ain't got a ticket inside, I'll buy one on top and ride with the bags. The most popular route was between Montrose and Durango. It's 106 miles. Can you imagine going that route on a stagecoach now? It cost you $6.50. Probably give you a break if you had to ride on top with the bags. But, of course, with the rapid expansion of railroads towards the end of the 1800s, you know, they started building tracks deeper into the mountain passes, and eventually cars, the stagecoach became obsolete. But there for about 40 or 50 years, you wanted to travel in Colorado, that's how you did it.
0: Huck Finn is part of Durango's history as a local business for 30 years. 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

0: 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Appliances available the same day. Milling and paving work has begun on Florida Road in Durango. Work will run through this week between 3rd Avenue and Chapman Hill Roundabout. Motorists should expect delays and you're encouraged to seek alternative routes. Paving work also continues on Highway 160 through the south end of Durango. Work will take place this week and it takes place at night, 7 p.m. to 7 a.m. at the intersections of Home Depot and Three Springs. There will be lane closures and delays likely. Also, a new traffic signal is being installed on Highway 160 in Cortez. It's taking place between Harrison Street and Park Street. The right lane will be closed and you might run into some minor delays. Please drive safe, neighbors, and have a happy Monday.
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0: NBC News Radio, I'm Michael Kastner. President Trump will host officials from the New York Stock Exchange and NASDAQ in the Oval Office soon to mark the launch of new investment accounts for children. The Treasury Department introduced the Trump accounts on July 4th, enabling contributions and providing an updated app for parents to fund accounts and access financial education tools. A Newport Beach, California police union official is now blaming a so-called TikTok takeover for rioting on the 4th of July that resulted in over 400 arrests in that town. More from Jason Nathanson.
1: It was just nuts. It was madness.
2: Fights, explosives.
3: Newport Beach residents Gina and Joshua James Bursiaga describing the wild 4th of July they witnessed from their beach house.
2: We saw them riot and pillage pavilions.
3: Police say it was a TikTok takeover. Hordes of mostly older teens and young adults got rowdy on the beach, and when that was cleared, they headed into the streets.
1: They were shooting off the fireworks, throwing them at the cops.
3: One officer was hit by a mortar, but is said to be okay. 44 other people were taken to the hospital. In all, 402 arrests were made.
0: At least 25 deaths are being blamed on the extreme heat that's been gripping half of the nation. More from Mark Mayfield.
4: Over 150 million Americans across the eastern U.S. were subjected to record-setting heat on the 4th of July, with heat alerts issued from the Midwest to the Deep South and to the Northeast. In Washington, D.C., National Guard members were seen rendering aid to heat victims attending the America 250 festivities. The extreme heat helped create massive thunderstorms later in the evening, causing gusty winds, large hail, and power outages. Many fireworks displays had to be postponed until after the thunderstorms.
0: House Speaker Mike Johnson says Congress needs to limit birthright citizenship. He spoke to Fox News Sunday.
5: We do need to address it. We're looking at all angles. If there's some legislative fix, we'll advance that immediately. If it's a constitutional amendment, as you know, it takes a little more time.
0: After the opening bell, the NASDAQ jumped to start the new week. I'm Michael Kastner.
6: Rocky Mountain News Network, I'm Teresa Taylor. The Aspen Acres fire near Pueblo has grown to just under 87,000 acres, with containment currently at 13% along its eastern boundary as of Sunday night. Firefighters have made progress due to an increase in relative humidity that moderated the fire's behavior. About 800 firefighters are currently working the lines. The three firefighters killed in the Snyder Fire west of Grand Junction last month were remembered and honored during a memorial service on Sunday. Authorities said they were trying to shield themselves from flames by deploying tent-like shelters when they were overcome. And the latest data from the Colorado Department of Public Health and Environment reveals that overdose deaths occur at a significantly higher rate among construction workers compared to other industries. Experts attribute this disparity to a mental health crisis fueled by stagnant wages, grueling hours, and injuries that lead to painkiller prescriptions. I'm Teresa Taylor.
7: This is the Colorado Transit Report. I'm Shannon Lukens. 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

That one, Poco. Keep on trying. This is Radio 101. Good morning, Chad Pyre with you. And we got plenty of music coming up. That last track released in 1975. It's just past 9:07 on this July 6th. Happy Monday. About 65 degrees and rising in the Durango Bodo area, as we expect a hot one today. Music, we keep it going. We now head to 1993. Here's Melissa Etheridge. I'm the only one. Radio 101. Good morning.

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0: Ain't got no time. Now in the Guess Who right here on Radio 101. Hey, good morning, Chad Pyre with you as we work our way through this July 6th. Happy Monday. Quick listen to what's happening in your local forecast. Weather update all brought to you by Team Up. 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Got ourselves the sunshine out and about today and downright hot. High of 92 in Durango, up to 90 in Pagosa Springs, 96 in Farmington and Aztec, 94 in Cortez. We do have some smoke in the region, a little bit. Had quite a bit this morning, and that's likely to be the trend. Each morning we'll have more smoke just sitting there in the valleys. A lot of that coming from the local fires, the Ferris Fire burning northwest of Dolores. It's now burned at nearly 48,000 acres, but is 21% contained. And the Gold Mountain Fire just north of Ouray has burned 27,600 acres, now and only about 3% contained. Sunset taking place at 8:35 tonight, then mostly clear skies and a low around 52 degrees. Tomorrow, on your Tuesday, you got mostly sunny skies, high temperatures into the 90s, but a slight chance of some afternoon rain. 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

0: Part-Time Lover, known by Stevie Wonder here on Radio 101. Good morning, Chad Pyre with you, 9:30 now on this July 6th, and more music right around the corner. We got a quick listen, though, to what's happening locally. We'll send it back to our news desk with Jamie Monticelli. Good morning.
1: Durango City Councilor Gilda Yazzie will hold council office hours at the Durango Community Recreation Center on Wednesday, July 8th, noon until 1:30 p.m. Residents can stop by and have an informal chat with Yazzie in the public meeting area near the front desk. The town of Pagosa Springs is updating its Parks and Recreation Master Plan. They want to hear from you. That plan will help guide the future of parks, trails, open spaces, recreation facilities, and programs in the community. You can take a survey that is up on the town's website. Happy Parks and Recreation Month. Celebrate with the City of Durango on Friday, July 17th, 4 until 6 p.m. at the Durango Community Recreation Center for a free community event. They will have two live bands from Stillwater Music, face painting, bounce houses, inflatable axe throwing, and lawn games. There also will be community booths that you can check out, food and drinks available for purchase from the Grass Burger and the Ice Cream Lady. You can check out more details up on the city's website. For FCB News, I'm Jamie Monticelli.
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0: no, can't always get what you want. The Rolling Stones here on Radio 101. 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

Good morning. Your road report's all brought to you by Cal Steel and Sheet Metal, located on Highway 160 just east of Three Springs. Don't sweat the hottest days of the year. Give the Cal Steel team a call today, 970-247-0104. Milling and paving work has begun on Florida Road in Durango. Work will run through this week between 3rd Avenue and Chapman Hill Roundabout. Motorists should expect delays and you're encouraged to seek alternative routes. Paving work also continues on Highway 160 through the south end of Durango. Work will take place this week and it takes place at night, 7 p.m. to 7 a.m. at the intersections of Home Depot and Three Springs. There will be lane closures and delays likely. Also, a new traffic signal is being installed on Highway 160 in Cortez. It's taking place between Harrison Street and Park Street. The right lane will be closed and you might run into some minor delays. Please drive safe, neighbors, and have a happy Monday. 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

0: NBC News Radio. I'm Michael Kastner. President Trump will host officials from the New York Stock Exchange and NASDAQ in the Oval Office soon to mark the launch of new investment accounts for children. Treasury Department introduced the Trump accounts on July 4th, enabling contributions and providing an updated app for parents to fund accounts and access financial education tools. A Newport Beach, California police union official is now blaming a so-called TikTok takeover for rioting on the 4th of July that resulted in over 400 arrests in that town. More from Jason Nathanson.
1: It was just nuts. It was madness.
2: Fights, explosives.
3: Newport Beach residents Gina and Joshua James Bursiaga describing the wild 4th of July they witnessed from their beach house.
2: We saw them riot and pillage pavilions.
3: Police say it was a TikTok takeover. Hordes of mostly older teens and young adults got rowdy on the beach, and when that was cleared, they headed into the streets.
1: They were shooting off the fireworks, throwing them at the cops.
3: One officer was hit by a mortar, but is said to be okay. 44 other people were taken to the hospital, and all 402 arrests were made.
0: At least 25 deaths are being blamed on the extreme heat that's been gripping half of the nation. More from Mark Mayfield.
4: Over 150 million Americans across the eastern U.S. were subjected to record-setting heat on the 4th of July, with heat alerts issued from the Midwest to the Deep South and to the Northeast. In Washington, D.C., National Guard members were seen rendering aid to heat victims attending the America 250 festivities. The extreme heat helped create massive thunderstorms later in the evening, causing gusty winds, large hail, and power outages. Many fireworks displays had to be postponed until after the thunderstorms.
0: House Speaker Mike Johnson says Congress needs to limit birthright citizenship. He spoke to Fox News Sunday.
5: We do need to address it. We're looking at all angles. If there's some legislative fix, we'll advance that immediately. If it's a constitutional amendment, as you know, it takes a little more time.
0: After the opening bell, the NASDAQ jumped to start the new week. I'm Michael Kastner.
6: Rocky Mountain News Network, I'm Teresa Taylor. The three firefighters killed in the Snyder Fire west of Grand Junction last month were remembered and honored during a memorial service on Sunday. Federal firefighters Emily Barker, Nick Hutcherson, and Sydney Watson were killed on June 27th. Authorities said they were trying to shield themselves from flames by deploying tent-like shelters when they were overcome. The Aspen Acres fire near Pueblo has grown to just under 87,000 acres, with containment currently at 13% as of Sunday night. Firefighters have made progress due to an increase in relative humidity. About 800 firefighters are currently working the lines. And a resident of Larimer County has contracted measles, marking Colorado's 24th case of the disease this year. According to the State Health Department, the unvaccinated teenager was likely exposed to the virus during recent international travel. I'm Teresa Taylor on the Rocky Mountain News Network.
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0: That one, Talk, that's the name of the song. It's by the band Coldplay, and it's here on Radio 101. Good morning, Chad Pyre with you as we work our way through this Monday. We got a quick listen to what's happening right here in your local forecast. 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Well, yeah, we got the sunshine out and about today. It's heating up a high near 92 in Durango, up to 90 in Pagosa Springs, 96 this afternoon in Farmington and Aztec, and 94 in Cortez. We do have some smoke in the region. We got some smoke just kind of trailing through, clearing up throughout today, but likely back tomorrow morning again. You got two local wildfires providing much of that smoke. The Ferris Fire is burning northwest of Dolores. It has now burned nearly 48,000 acres, but it is 21% contained. And the Gold Mountain Fire just north of Ouray has burned 27,600 acres, now in only 3% contained. Your sunset taking place at 8:35, and then mostly clear skies tonight, to low around 52 degrees. And tomorrow, on our Tuesday, we got mostly sunny skies, high temperatures in the 90s, but a slight chance of some afternoon rain. 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

Good morning at 10:30 now on this July 6th. Happy Monday. Time to learn something new. You and I learning something new each and every weekday with Today I Learned. Today I learned that the main dining hall at Colorado University, CU Boulder, it's named after Alfred Packer, Colorado's only convicted cannibal. Yeah, it was. The name was voted on by students. So students, you know, they built a new dining hall in the late 60s there for CU Boulder. And the students got a chance to vote on what name they should have for the dining hall. And they chose Alfred Packer in a overwhelming landslide victory. They said Alfred Packer is what we want for the name of the dining hall. Not only that, but the original slogan for the dining hall at CU was, "Have a friend for lunch." Have a friend for lunch at the Alfred Packer Dining Hall at CU Boulder. Now then, they eventually lost that tagline, "Have a friend for lunch," but it wasn't the official tagline, but then students started using the tagline, "Serving the best of mankind." very silly. Yeah, CU Boulder would name its dining hall after the only convicted cannibal in Colorado's history, Alfred Packer. All right, learning something new every day. Have a friend for lunch. Join me tomorrow, we'll learn something else new about our wide world and beyond with Today I Learned. Coming up next, a little human touch. Bruce Springsteen on Radio 101.

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1: What's new this year for Music in the Mountains? Tune in starting Thursday to hear about all the exciting changes and updates to the 40th season of Music in the Mountains, including interviews with artistic director Vadim Gluzman, principal conductor Andrew Litton, and executive director Angie Beach. 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

0: NBC News Radio. I'm Chris Caraccio. Charlie Kirk's parents and widow Erica are attending a court hearing for the first time of the suspect accused of his killing. Tyler Robinson is appearing in a court in Utah. Prosecutors aim to convince a judge they have enough evidence to try Robinson and seek the death penalty. President Trump has marked the launch of his new investment accounts for children. While speaking this morning from the Oval Office, he said the accounts are absolutely incredible for children. He also said the accounts will help them become very wealthy people. And President Trump says the U.S. will either make a deal with Iran or they'll finish the job.
1: I'd rather make a deal because I don't want to affect 91 million people.
0: He also reiterated that Iran cannot have a nuclear weapon. Peace talks between the countries are set to resume after the funeral for Iran's supreme leader. The ceremonies are being held nearly 4 months after he was killed in a U.S.-Israeli airstrike. At least 21 people are dead following Russia's overnight bombardment of Ukraine. The Ukrainian Air Force said Russia launched 68 missiles, including 23 ballistic missiles and 351 drones, into the country overnight. Officials reported at least 15 fatalities in Kyiv, along with six additional deaths across the wider Kyiv region, and dozens of others were also injured in the strike. Nearly 60 million people across the Northeast, Mid-Atlantic, and southern New England are bracing for a life-threatening flash flood threat. This weekend's heavy rain and thunderstorms are creating prime conditions for flash flooding today, as more rounds of rain are expected to soak the region through tonight. According to the Fox Forecast Center, the downpours could produce rainfall rates of 2 to 3 inches per hour. The United States continues its World Cup run later tonight. The team will battle Belgium in the round of 16 in Seattle. The Stars and Stripes got great news from FIFA as Flo Balogun had his suspension overturned and is now eligible to play in tonight's pivotal match. I'm Chris Caraccio, NBC News Radio.
2: Rocky Mount News Network, I'm Teresa Taylor. The Aspen Acres fire near Pueblo has grown to just under 87,000 acres, with containment currently at 13% along its eastern boundary as of Sunday night. Firefighters have made progress due to an increase in relative humidity that moderated the fire's behavior. About 800 firefighters are currently working the lines. The three firefighters killed in the Snyder Fire west of Grand Junction last month were remembered and honored during a memorial service on Sunday. Authorities said they were trying to shield themselves from flames by deploying tent-like shelters when they were overcome. And the latest data from the Colorado Department of Public Health and Environment reveals that overdose deaths occur at a significantly higher rate among construction workers compared to other industries. Experts attribute this disparity to a mental health crisis fueled by stagnant wages, grueling hours, and injuries that lead to painkiller prescriptions. I'm Teresa Taylor.
3: This is the Colorado Transit Report. I'm Shannon Lukens. Enjoy your summer of exploring in Colorado, whether it's in your own car, maybe you're booking a tour and leaving the travel details to others. 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Local communities also have options when it comes to public transportation, like local bus system or transportation services for seniors. 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So start thinking ahead and how you can make the transition easier for you and your family so that you can keep getting to the grocery store, medical appointments, and other fun activities to keep you involved in your community.
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0: Let Me Down Easy. That song by Paolo Nutini. It's here on Radio 101. Also heard Simple Minds and some Elton John to open up that hour. More music headed your way. Taking a quick listen to what's happening in your local forecast. 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Your landscape solutions for the Southwest, all at 27 Casey Lane, Durango. Got ourselves the sunshine out and about. Sunny skies throughout today. Still a little bit of smoke, some haze in the area. Two local wildfires providing much of that smoke. The Ferris Fire burning northwest of Dolores. That one now burned nearly 48,000 acres, but it is 21% contained. Doing some good work over the weekend there, those firefighters. The Gold Mountain Fire just north of Ouray has burned 27,600 acres. That one only 3% contained. Sunset taking place at 8:35, and then mostly clear skies and a low around 52 degrees. Tomorrow on your Tuesday, you got mostly sunny skies, high temperatures in the 90s, but a slight chance of some afternoon rain. Maybe, hopefully no lightning, but hopefully a little bit of moisture. We'll see. 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

0: What's new this year for Music in the Mountains? Tune in starting Thursday to hear about all the exciting changes and updates to the 40th season of Music in the Mountains, including interviews with Artistic Director Vadim Gluzman, Principal Conductor Andrew Litton, and Executive Director Angie Beach. 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

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Tells the heartwarming story of Tchaikovsky's 1891 visit to America, the opening of Carnegie Hall, and the unexpected friendship with a girl named Jenny. 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

Rundown by Gordon Lightfoot right here on Radio 101. Good morning, Chet Pyre with you as we work our way through this Monday, July 6th. And more music, that's definitely coming at you. But that's going to do it for me. I'm getting out of here. We got Jake Jones coming in next. He's excited for the afternoon. Get you some fantastic music. Speaking of that, I'll leave you with this one. Squeeze, tempted by the fruit of another. As always, want to remind you, take care of yourself, take care of each other out there, and I look forward to catching up with you tomorrow morning right here on Radio 101.

0: 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I'm Chris Caraggio.
1: Prosecutors have started calling witnesses at a preliminary hearing related to the murder of Charlie Kirk in Utah. This comes as Kirk's widow, Erica, and his parents are attending a hearing in the case for the first time. Prosecutors aim to convince a judge they have enough evidence to try Tyler Robinson and seek the death penalty. Nearly 60 million people across the Northeast, Mid-Atlantic, and Southern New England are facing a life-threatening flash flood threat. NBC's Aaron McLaughlin reports heavy rain and thunderstorms over the holiday weekend are creating prime conditions for flash flooding today.
2: With ground stops and mounting delays across the country.
3: The big problem, rain.
2: New York City officials warning heavy downpours could dump 2 to 3 inches of rain per hour.
1: NOAA's Weather Prediction Center has issued a level 3 out of 4 risk of flash flooding for New York City, Long Island, coastal Connecticut, Rhode Island, and southeastern Massachusetts. A flood watch remains in effect for tens of millions of people. SpaceX is about to join a very exclusive Wall Street group before trading begins tomorrow. The company owned by Elon Musk will be listed as part of the NASDAQ 100. The move automatically forces massive index tracking funds and exchange-traded funds with more than over $1 trillion in global assets to buy the company's stock. Russia's overnight bombardment of Ukraine has left over a dozen people dead. The Ukrainian Air Force said Russia launched 68 missiles, including 23 ballistic missiles and 351 drones, into the country overnight. Officials reported at least 15 fatalities in Kyiv, along with 6 additional deaths across the wider Kyiv region, and dozens of others were also injured in the strike. Minions and Monsters topped the holiday weekend box office, but the 7th installment in the Despicable Me franchise still fell short of projections for the 5-day holiday period that started on Wednesday. The animated film earned over $65 million, but that was over $15 million below expectations. I'm Chris Caraggio, NBC News Radio.
4: And we got 12:02 on the clock. Welcome back into Radio 101 here. Happy to have you along. I'm Jake Jones. Happy Monday to you. You're officially rocking with the Joneses. And taking over the studio from Chad Pyre, a big shout out to him, setting off our week for us there. We're about to dive into your official request hour here in the Four Corners, calling it a Manic Monday request line. Manic Monday request line. I'm looking for days of the week in the title. It could be any day of the week. Go ahead, take your pick. Monday, Tuesday, Wednesday, Thursday, Friday, Saturday, Sunday. Manic Monday. I sound manic, don't I? That's how I feel today. I don't know why. Days of the week in the title. That's what I'm looking for. Give me a call here. Number at the studio, 970-259-4456. Got a couple local headlines coming up right now with Jamie Monticelli, and then we'll kick into your request hour. Once again, 970-259-4456. Manic Monday, days of the week.
5: Beth Padilla has been sworn in as Durango's new municipal court judge. She plans to continue and expand the city's new problem-solving court program. Durango's problem-solving court was launched by Padilla's predecessor as a pre-plea diversion pathway designed for those facing low-level charges. Rather than focusing solely on punitive measures, the program emphasizes accountability, support, and connection to community-based services. Padilla is familiar with specialty court programs, having founded the outreach court program in Cortez as the municipal court judge there. The Community Concert Hall at Fort Lewis College is sponsoring 7 weeks of free live music at Buckley Park as part of its summer series, Concert Hall at the Park. Join the fun under the open sky each Thursday evening at 5:30 p.m. through August 6th and listen to an eclectic mix of regional and nationally touring artists. 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

Bengals, Radio 101. Prince wrote that one for a Manic Monday, and I'm looking for Days of the Week in the title of some iconic songs throughout the decades. Jumping into your request line, glad to have you along. Happy Monday. I'm Jake Jones, you're rocking with the Joneses. Here's the Little River Band with Home on Monday. Give me a call if you can think of one yourself. Days of the Week in the title, 970-259-4456.

0: We're doing a Manic Monday request line today. We're looking for days of the week in the title of some iconic songs throughout the years. Just heard Maroon 5's Sunday Morning. Little River Band right before that with Home on Monday. If you think of one yourself, I'd love to hear from you. Now get it on 970-259-4456. Give me just a minute. I will answer those phone lines right after a quick weather report for you. 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And we got another hot one on the forecast today. 92 degrees we'll get up to here in Durango. Mostly sunshine all day long. We got some hazy conditions because of these area fires. But Pagosa Springs, you're up to about 89 today with 10-mile-per-hour winds. Cortez will get up to 94. Aztec Farmington about the same, 95, 96. And up north, High Country Silverton, 30% chance of some precipitation beginning up there this afternoon for you. And a 76-degree high up in the High Country today. Sunset for all of us, 8:35 p.m., 14 hours, 38 minutes daylight. We could see some isolated showers move into the region tonight. Very small 10 to 20% chance of that here in Durango, but that picks up tomorrow on our Tuesday. About a 20 to 30% shot there, and we'll get down to about 52 overnight. Stick around, I got a bunch of great music, bunch of great requests on the way here. Looking for days of the week in the title of the song, Manic Monday request line. Give me a call, 970-259-4456.
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Fleetwood Mac, Monday morning on Radio 101. Happy to have you along. Happy Monday afternoon to you. We are looking for days of the week in the title of some iconic songs throughout the decades today for your request line, calling it a Manic Monday request line. Give me a call, 970-259-4456. Julie just walked this one in, not in the title, but definitely in the lyrics. Here's Lady Madonna, Beatles.

0: everyone. Happy Monday. This is Jake. Who's this?
1: Happy Monday, Jake.
0: Hey, Steve. How you doing?
1: I'm doing great. How about yourself? How was your weekend? Okay?
0: Oh, yeah. It was a great one, man. Such a fun time. So many friends, so much family. Just a good time all around.
1: All right. I'm glad to hear that. Can you play Ruby Tuesday?
0: Oh, yeah. The Stones. Absolutely. I got you.
1: All right. Well, you have a great day and a great week, okay?
0: Will do, my friend. You as well. We'll talk to you soon.
1: Okay. Later.

0: Hey, Radio 101, happy Monday. This is Jake. Who's this?
1: Hey, Jake, Jeff and Pagosa.
0: Jeff, what's going on, my friend? How are you?
1: Oh, very well. Are you?
0: Yeah, me as well. Doing a manic Monday, looking for days of the week in the title.
1: Well, I think Monday. Yeah.
0: Monday, that's pretty essential right there. Yeah, mamas and papas.

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Big shout out to everybody who called in for the request line today. Did a Manic Monday request line. I was looking for Days of the Week in the title. Very strong request line to kick off this Monday afternoon for us. Just heard The Cure there with Friday I'm in Love. Heard Mamas and the Papas a bit earlier, Monday. Who else did we hear? The Boomtown Rats. Big shout out to Frank for that one. I don't like Mondays. Rolling Stones with Ruby Tuesday we heard. Saturday in the Park, Chicago. Beatles, Lady Madonna, Monday Morning, Fleetwood Mac, Sunday Morning, Maroon 5, Home on Monday, Little River Band, and Manic Monday, of course, by the Bengals, kicked it all off. I got two more coming up here. Doobie Brothers on the way right now. You too. On deck.

0: 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I'm Chris Caraccio.
1: Prosecutors have started calling witnesses at a preliminary hearing related to the murder of Charlie Kirk in Utah. This comes as Kirk's widow, Erica, and his parents are attending a hearing in the case for the first time. Prosecutors aim to convince a judge they have enough evidence to try Tyler Robinson and seek the death penalty. Nearly 60 million people across the Northeast, Mid-Atlantic, and Southern New England are facing a life-threatening flash flood threat. NBC's Aaron McLaughlin reports heavy rain and thunderstorms over the holiday weekend are creating prime conditions for flash flooding today.
2: With ground stops and mounting delays across the country.
3: The big problem, rain.
2: New York City officials warning heavy downpours could dump 2 to 3 inches of rain per hour.
1: NOAA's Weather Prediction Center has issued a level 3 out of 4 risk of flash flooding for New York City, Long Island, coastal Connecticut, Rhode Island, and southeastern Massachusetts. A flood watch remains in effect for tens of millions of people. SpaceX is about to join a very exclusive Wall Street group. Before trading begins tomorrow, the company owned by Elon Musk will be listed as part of the NASDAQ 100. The move automatically forces massive index tracking funds and exchange-traded funds with more than over $1 trillion in global assets to buy the company's stock. Russia's overnight bombardment of Ukraine has left over a dozen people dead. The Ukrainian Air Force said Russia launched 68 missiles, including 23 ballistic missiles and 351 drones, into the country overnight. Officials reported at least 15 fatalities in Kyiv, along with 6 additional deaths across the wider Kyiv region, and dozens of others were also injured in the strike. Minions and Monsters topped the holiday weekend box office, but the 7th installment in the Despicable Me franchise still fell short of projections. For the 5-day holiday period that started on Wednesday, the animated film earned over $65 million, but that was over $15 million below expectations. I'm Chris Caraccio, NBC News Radio.
4: Rocky Mount News Network, I'm Teresa Taylor. The Aspen Acres fire near Pueblo has grown to just under 87,000 acres, with containment currently at 13% along its eastern boundary as of Sunday night. Firefighters have made progress due to an increase in relative humidity that moderated the fire's behavior. About 800 firefighters are currently working the lines. The 3 firefighters killed in the Snyder Fire west of Grand Junction last month were remembered and honored during a memorial service on Sunday. Authorities said they were trying to shield themselves from flames by deploying tent-like shelters when they were overcome. And the latest data from the Colorado Department of Public Health and Environment reveals that overdose deaths occur at a significantly higher rate among construction workers compared to other industries. Experts attribute this disparity to a mental health crisis fueled by stagnant wages, grueling hours, and injuries that lead to painkiller prescriptions. I'm Teresa Taylor.
5: This is the Colorado Transit Report. I'm Shannon Lukens. 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Local communities also have options when it comes to public transportation, like local bus system or transportation services for seniors. 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

Timbuktu 3 on Radio 101, kicking off our 1 o'clock hour today. Happy to have you along here. I'm Jake Jones. You're rocking with the Joneses. Got about 107 now on the clock, nearly 108. A quick update on the Ferris Fire, about 47,000, nearly 48,000 acres burning. That's over in Dolores County, just northwest of Dolores itself. Up north, that Gold Mountain Fire in Ouray. About 27,000 acres now. And if we're looking east a little bit at one of those record-breaking fires happening, well, really just west of Pueblo, southwest, the Aspen Acres Fire, 91,900 acres burning at the moment. 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

0: millennial classic, Vanessa Carlton, Thousand Miles of Radio 101. Heard NXS right before that, Shine Like It Does, and Gypsy by Van Morrison at the very top of the set. Right now, I do have a quick look at your local Four Corners forecast. And another very warm day here in the Four Corners. Looking at a high here in Durango of about 92 degrees today. Should be mostly sunny day all around. Definitely seeing some patchy smoke from these area fires, but it looks like wind gusts up to about 20 miles per hour this afternoon here in Durango, and this evening could see some isolated showers, mainly after 8 p.m. and before 9 p.m. Just a small 10% chance there. We'll get down to about 52 degrees overnight, with mostly clear conditions. Across the region, Pagosa Springs, you're up to 89 today. Cortez will get up to 94. Aztec Farmington, about 95, 96 degrees for a high. And up north, Silverton High Country, about 76 you'll top out at today, with a small 30% chance of some afternoon showers beginning up there. Sunset coming up 8:35 p.m., 14 hours, 38 minutes daylight this Monday. Do stick around, I got some great music coming up. Hope you're having a great day so far. 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
1: 2002, Citizen Cope put that out. That's Sideways on 101.3 FM. Happy Monday, I'm Jake Jones. You're rocking with the Joneses here. Hope you're having a great one. Gonna take it back now to 1977. Big hit off of Rumors. 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

101.3 FM, happy Monday, Isley Brothers. We just heard That's Who's That Lady, Dreams, right before that from 77 Fleetwood Mac. And coming up, here's a big classic of the Grateful Dead's Uncle John's Band, Radio 101.

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contemporary Southern soul artist. Name is Marcus King. That was the Marcus King Band we just heard with Homesick. On Radio 101, we heard 9 Days, Absolutely Story of a Girl right before that. And coming up, we'll slow it down for a very sweet feature here. This is Nick Drake, Pink Moon.

0: what's new this year for Music in the Mountains? Tune in starting Thursday to hear about all the exciting changes and updates to the 40th season of Music in the Mountains, including interviews with Artistic Director Vadim Gluzman, Principal Conductor Andrew Litton, and Executive Director Angie Beach. It's time to get excited for an unforgettable season. 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

0: NBC News Radio. I'm Chris Caraccio. For the first time, Charlie Kirk's widow, Erica, and his parents are attending a court hearing of the suspect accused of killing the conservative activist. Judge Tony Graff said he's aware things may get emotional.
1: And the court recognizes that this hearing may invoke emotion from everyone, and that the court understands the human nature of that.
0: Tyler Robinson is appearing in a court in Utah today. Prosecutors aim to convince a judge that they have enough evidence to try him and seek the death penalty. Kirk's family is expected to attend hearings all week where prosecutors will outline their case against Robinson. He's accused of fatally shooting Kirk at Utah Valley University last September. Extreme heat that's been gripping half of the nation is being blamed for at least 25 deaths. Over 150 million Americans across the eastern U.S. were subjected to record-setting heat on the 4th of July, with heat alerts issued from the Midwest to the Deep South and to the Northeast. National Guard members in Washington, D.C. were seen helping heat victims attending the America 250 festivities. An investigation is underway after a man was shot to death by two members of the National Guard in Memphis. Authorities say local police officers were in pursuit of an armed suspect early yesterday morning when National Guard soldiers assigned to the Memphis Safe Task Force joined the case. They say 20-year-old Tyron Johnson opened fire with a handgun and was fatally shot as a result. Buckingham Palace is issuing contradicting statements regarding Prince Harry's accommodations for his upcoming trip to the UK. It comes after a spokesperson for the estranged prince said he had accepted an invitation to stay at Buckingham Palace, with the palace saying Harry wouldn't stay at the royal residence. Reports from CBS News say Prince Harry missed a deadline at the end of last week due to Buckingham Palace needing a minimum notice to host guests like the prince. I'm Chris Caraccio, NBC News Radio.
2: Rocky Mount News Network, I'm Teresa Taylor. The three firefighters killed in the Snyder Fire west of Grand Junction last month were remembered and honored during a memorial service on Sunday. Federal firefighters Emily Barker, Nick Hutcherson, and Sydney Watson were killed on June 27th. Authorities said they were trying to shield themselves from flames by deploying tent-like shelters when they were overcome. The Aspen Acres fire near Pueblo has grown to just under 87,000 acres, with containment currently at 13% as of Sunday night. Firefighters have made progress due to an increase in relative humidity. About 800 firefighters are currently working the lines. And a resident of Larimer County has contracted measles, marking Colorado's 24th case of the disease this year. According to the state health department, the unvaccinated teenager was likely exposed to the virus during recent international travel. I'm Teresa Taylor on the Rocky Mountain News Network.
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Man on the Moon by REM, kicking off our 2 o'clock hour today. We got about 2:09 now on the clock. Happy Monday. I'm Jake Jones. You are rocking with the Joneses here. Happy to have you along. This is your soundtrack to the Four Corners. Got Lenny Kravitz coming up right now. One of his big hits, The Pleasure and the Pain. And then a weather report coming up pretty shortly. Whole bunch of great music on the way for you this hour.

0: That's the Beatles, While My Guitar Gently Weeps on Radio 101. Right before that, we heard Lenny Kravitz with Pleasure in the Pain. And coming up, a very quick look for you at your local Four Corners forecast. And another very hot one on the forecast, 92 degrees for a high today here in Durango. We're up to, with wind gusts up to about 20 miles per hour this afternoon. Coast Springs up to about 89, Cortez 94, Aztec Farmington about 95, 96. And up north in the high country, Silverton up to 76 today. Very slight chances of afternoon showers up there as well, about a 30% shot. And that moisture, or the chance of it, will make its way down here into the valleys, potentially overnight. Very small 10% chance there, but tomorrow on a Tuesday, about a 20% shot. And it does look like it all clears up by Wednesday, but hopefully we see at least a little bit of rain. We could definitely use it. Sunset coming up 8:35 p.m. tonight, 14 hours, 38 minutes daylight. And yeah, tomorrow on a Tuesday, slight chance of rain, but mostly sunshine still, with highs even higher, up to 94 in Durango tomorrow on a Tuesday. Stick around, I got some great music filling up our 2 o'clock hour here. 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

Yay. Really international success with that one. That was somebody that I used to know. As soon as he achieved that success, though, he very purposefully disappeared. He didn't show his face for like 6 or 7 years and just kind of shunned that pop stardom. I'm sure he was accepting the royalty checks, but he didn't want all the attention. He did go back to making music, but he has never released another album or another piece of music under that name, only as an indie artist working with other bands. That's Goat Yay, Radio 101, coming up right now, Talking Heads, Psycho Killer.

calmer wind conditions across the Four Corners today, but of course, fire danger still very high. Do be diligent out there. Right before that, we heard Psycho Killer, Talking Heads, and coming up right now, a recent favorite of mine from Jesse Colin Young. Not a recent release, just a recent favorite. 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

Rolling Stones, 101.3 FM. Happy Monday. Right before that, we did hear Ridgetop by Jesse Colin Young. And coming up right now, I got America. This is Don't Cross the River, your soundtrack to the Four Corners.

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Cowbell classic right there, the Blue Oyster Cult on Radio 101. That's Don't Fear the Reaper. Happy to have you along. Happy Monday to you. I'm Jake Jones. You're rocking with the Joneses. I got Graham Parsons coming up here with one of his earlier groups, the Flying Burrito Brothers, a true Colorado anthem. It is called Colorado. Let's dive right in. Radio 101, your soundtrack to the Four Corners.

0: Catch us live this Saturday at the Durango Farmers Market, second Saturday on Main. Our guest in our booth will give you a special sneak peek at this year's highly anticipated Parade of Homes. 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That's this Saturday, live from the Durango Farmers Market for an exclusive look at the all-new Parade of Homes. 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

0: NBC News Radio. I'm Chris Caraccia. Prosecutors in Utah are trying to make their case against accused Charlie Kirk murderer Tyler Robinson as Kirk's widow looks on. Robinson's attorney, Catherine Nestor, cross-examined former Utah Valley University police officer Chris Bagley about the security in place near the rooftop where the shooter allegedly positioned themselves.
1: Was anybody around that was law enforcement?
2: No.
1: Nobody on the roof?
2: No.
1: Nobody on the stairway?
2: No.
1: Nobody on the walkway?
2: No.
0: The team of prosecutors aim to convince a judge that they have enough evidence to try Tyler Robinson and seek the death penalty. The week-long preliminary hearing marks the first time Kirk's widow Erica and his parents are in the same room with the man accused of killing Charlie Kirk. The family exited the proceedings when an officer began describing the shooting. Robinson is accused of fatally shooting Kirk at Utah Valley University last September. Millions across the Northeast, Mid-Atlantic, and Southern New England are at risk of life-threatening flash flooding after severe weekend weather. NOAA's Weather Prediction Center has issued a level 3 out of 4 risk of flash flooding for New York City, Long Island, coastal Connecticut, Rhode Island, and southeastern Massachusetts. A flood watch remains in effect for over 40 million people. The Trump administration is considering a shift to a U.S. retirement system much like Australia's. The program requires companies to contribute 12% of their workers' pay into a retirement plan. The president said the administration would discuss the plan with Congress to see whether it can be launched for working adults in the U.S. The USA's round of 16 match against Belgium is just hours away. The Stars and Stripes are looking to advance to the World Cup's quarterfinals for the first time since 2002. The match begins at 8 p.m. Eastern in Seattle. Wimbledon's round of 16 continues today. So far on the men's side, American Taylor Fritz and Italy's Flavio Caboli moved into the quarterfinals. For the women, Linda Noskova, Elise Mertens, and Jasmine Paolini advanced. I'm Chris Caraccio, NBC News Radio.
3: Rocky Mountain News Network, I'm Teresa Taylor. The Aspen Acres fire near Pueblo has grown to just under 87,000 acres, with containment currently at 13% along its eastern boundary as of Sunday night. Firefighters have made progress due to an increase in relative humidity that moderated the fire's behavior. About 800 firefighters are currently working the lines. The three firefighters killed in the Snyder Fire west of Grand Junction last month were remembered and honored during a memorial service on Sunday. Authorities said they were trying to shield themselves from flames by deploying tent-like shelters when they were overcome. And the latest data from the Colorado Department of Public Health and Environment reveals that overdose deaths occur at a significantly higher rate among construction workers compared to other industries. Experts attribute this disparity to a mental health crisis fueled by stagnant wages, grueling hours, and injuries that lead to painkiller prescriptions. I'm Teresa Taylor.
4: This is the Colorado Transit Report. I'm Shannon Lukens. Enjoy your summer of exploring in Colorado, whether it's in your own car, maybe you're booking a tour and leaving the travel details to others. Maybe you're thinking of asking for help with those travel details because you're considering stopping driving altogether. It could be something your friends and family have suggested. It can be difficult to hear and handle. This transition can be smoother if you're prepared in advance. This includes talking to family or caregivers about driving schedules and what you may need. Local communities also have options when it comes to public transportation, like local bus system or transportation services for seniors. 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And if you can't order the ride yourself, someone may be able to do it for you. So start thinking ahead and how you can make the transition easier for you and your family so that you can keep getting to the grocery store, medical appointments, and other fun activities to keep you involved in your community.
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0: For Non-Blondes, Radio 101, that's kicking off the 3 o'clock hour, brings us very quickly into an Adopt-A-Pet update. This is all brought to you as a service of Malika Mestis with Coldwell Banker Mountain Properties. Whether you're buying, selling, or you just want to know what your home is worth, connect with her today for an honest and straightforward conversation. All right, there's a very sweet dog. This is a bigger dog here. A big dog shout out. Her name is Hallie, or Haley. I'm not sure how you pronounce it, but Hallie available for adoption at the La Plata County Humane Society. A bloodhound, 88 pounds and about 4 years old. Absolutely adorable. And apparently has just the sweetest all-around features of her personality. Incredibly affectionate, incredibly friendly. Just wants to play and cuddle up with some of her favorite humans. If you need a big dog in your life, Hallie is waiting for you at the La Plata County Humane Society. She has a huge smile on her face. You can look at that on their website, lpchumanesociety.org. But of course, I'd recommend going in person to the shelter. Shake her big old paws there at 88 pounds. I gotta imagine she's got some big ones. But a bloodhound up for adoption, Hallie. Let's get her out the shelter. If you want to go visit her in person, their address is 1111 South Camino del Rio, right here in Durango. And their number at the shelter, if you have any questions for them, 970-259-2847. Big shout out to Malika Mestis. We'll hear a quick word from her. She brings us this Adopt-A-Pet update every other weekday on Radio 101.
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0: Donovan, Ready 101, that season of The Witch. Right before that, we did hear Eric Clapton, I Can't Stand It, and got a little bit of a surprise rain initially when I looked at the forecast this morning. Wasn't set to come in potentially until later tonight, but it was nice to see a little bit falling. I got a quick look here at your local Four Corners forecast. Still sitting around 91, 92 degrees, kind of hot and moist out now. After those showers, we'll see if we get any more. About a 10% chance on the forecast. Pagosa Springs, 89 degrees for a high today. Cortez, about 94. Same with Aztec. Farmington, up to 96. And up north, Silverton, the high country, 76 degrees you're topping out at. And about a 30, 40% chance. I've seen some more showers up there. Sunset coming up 8:35 p.m. tonight, 14 hours, 38 minutes daylight. Overnight tonight, partly cloudy conditions, potentially seeing some more rain and about a 52-degree low. And tomorrow on a Tuesday, jumps up to about a 30% chance in the afternoon, but still likely mostly sunny conditions with a high up to about 92 tomorrow as well. Stick around for a chance to win 3:30. We'll dive into Name That Tune Music Trivia. 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
3: 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This is Name That Tune on Radio 101. And it's brought to us by Mama Sylvia's each weekday at this time. 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Now, if you win today, you go home with a gift card to Mama Sylvia's, $15 to be exact. You got to be the first caller into the studio to correctly name this upcoming tune. I need the name of the song and the name of the artist. Need both those things. Here's the number to call, 970-259-4456. That's 970-259-4456. And we're headed to the mid-70s today. This is one of her signature releases, released 1975. Name this tune. Short clue for you today, just about 9 seconds. I'll play for you again. Came out in 1975. One of her signatures, though she has many, but 1975 it came out. Here it is. Gave me a call, 970-259-4456. Name this tune. I've been pushed down. 970-259-4456. I'll be right back with the winner.

0: CCR holding it down during music trivia for us here on Radio 101, and I'm back with a winner. Big shout out to Jane today. Jane, great job. You were the quickest on the phones here. Quickest one to call in and name this tune. We went to 1975. Here was your clue for the day. Correct answer, Linda Ronstadt, When Will I Be Loved? Cover song that actually outperformed the original. It was originally by the Everly Brothers, and it was very successful. Made it to the top 10, I believe number 8 on the Hot 100 when they released it in 1960, but the song saw its highest spot with Linda Ronstadt in 75, hit number 2 on the U.S. Billboard Hot 100 for her. Still today, one of her most recognized songs, and a lot of notable artists have covered the song over the years. Everyone from Manfred Mann, John Denver, Dolly Parton, John Fogerty, the Little River Band. None, though, were able to make it quite their own, like Linda Ronstadt. We'll dive into the full song in just a moment. But Jane, great job. That $15 gift card to Mama Sylvia's waiting for you right here at the studio. Come on up and grab it. 190 Turner Drive, Unit G. It'll wait 30 days for you, and then it will evaporate on you. Everyone else got another chance to win. Next hour at 4:30, we'll play sports trivia, and then tomorrow, all over again. Mama Sylvia's will bring us music trivia at 3:30 each weekday on Radio 101.
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Charles Barkley, Radio 101, happy to have you here. That was Crazy that we just heard. Right before that was Linda Ronstadt with When Will I Be Loved. That was your music trivia song for the day. And coming up right now, I'm going to take it to Eric Burden in War. This is Spill the Wine, 101.3 FM, your soundtrack to the Four Corners.

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0: What's new this year for Music in the Mountains? Tune in starting Thursday to hear about all the exciting changes and updates to the 40th season of Music in the Mountains, including interviews with Artistic Director Vadim Gluzman, Principal Conductor Andrew Litton, and Executive Director Angie Beach. It's time to get excited for an unforgettable season. 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

0: 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I'm Chris Caraggio.
1: The man accused of murdering Charlie Kirk is seeing the evidence against him and is facing Kirk's widow for the first time. A week-long evidentiary hearing kicked off today in Utah, where prosecutors are trying to make their case against Tyler Robinson and convince a judge that they have enough evidence and they are seeking the death penalty. The hearing marks the first time Kirk's widow and his parents are in the same room with the man accused of killing the conservative activist. Maine Senate candidate Graham Platner is taking time to reflect after a sexual assault allegation was made against him. In a video on social media today, he addressed a report by Politico that a woman who dated Platner accused him of forcing her to have sex with him almost 5 years ago, despite repeated objections.
2: Any accusation of non-consensual behavior is categorically false.
1: Platner has faced many questions about his past conduct, including claims he had a tattoo resembling a Nazi symbol he later had covered up, as well as one woman alleging physical abuse. In a post on social media, Platner said his goal of defeating Republican Susan Collins in the general election is still his focus. Wall Street is closing higher as tech stocks rallied to start the week. The Dow Jones Industrial Average finished at a record high, topping 53,000 for the first time ever. Dell shares jumped 4% after President Trump promoted its computers after ringing the opening bell of the stock market today from the Oval Office. The historic ceremony marked the launch of new investment accounts for children. At the closing bell, the Dow gained 155 points to 53,055. The S&P 500 added 54 points, and the NASDAQ rose 288 points. Team USA will have one of its stars available when it takes on Belgium soon in the World Cup round of 16. It all comes as U.S. striker Flo Balogun had his red card ban suspended, so he will be eligible to play when the game begins at 8 p.m. Eastern in Seattle. I'm Chris Caraggio, NBC News Radio.
3: Your news at the top of this hour, it's all brought to you here by Evening's Porch, assisted living in Bayfield. If you know an individual or a couple who could benefit being a resident at Evening's Porch, go ahead, give them a call. Their number is 884-0101.
4: 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The town of Pagosa Springs is updating its Parks and Recreation Master Plan. They want to hear from you. That plan will help guide the future of parks, trails, open spaces, recreation facilities, and programs in the community. You can take a survey that is up on the town's website. Happy Parks and Recreation Month. Celebrate with the City of Durango on Friday, July 17th, 4 until 6 p.m. at the Durango Community Recreation Center for a free community event. They will have two live bands from Stillwater Music, face painting, bounce houses, inflatable axe throwing, and lawn games. There also will be community booths that you can check out, food and drinks available for purchase from the Grass Burger and the Ice Cream Lady. You can check out more details up on the city's website. For FCB News, I'm Jamie Monticelli.
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Billy Joel kicking off our 4 o'clock hour on Radio 101 today. That's Moving Out, Anthony's song right there. And we got about 4:07 right now on the clock with Nora Jones on the way. I'm Jake Jones. You're rocking with the Joneses. I do have a weather report coming up for you pretty shortly here. And then another chance for you to win that'll come up 4:30. We'll play sports trivia on your soundtrack to the Four Corners.

0: classic there from The Who, My Generation, Radio 101, Tom Petty, Hurt Breakdown right before that, and Norah Jones at the very top of the set that was I'm Alive. I got a quick look for you right now at your local Four Corners forecast. Yeah, it was very nice to see some rains here this afternoon in Durango. About a 10% chance we had on the forecast. Looking at clear conditions moving into the evening, though, could be partly cloudy overnight, but a 92-degree high today we got up to, and a 52-degree low we'll get down to overnight. Tomorrow on a Tuesday, 30% chance of some more afternoon showers. Fingers crossed there, and it'll be right back up to about 92 degrees tomorrow. Pagosa Springs, you're up to 89 right now. Cortez, about 94, same with Aztec. Farmington, up to about 96, and about 76 up north in the high country in Silverton for a high today, with 30 to 40% chances of seeing some more rain up in the high country. Sunset, 8:35 p.m. tonight. Stick around at 4:30. You got a shot to win with me. We'll play sports trivia. 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They're located on the north side of the VFW. 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
1: All right, we got 4:30 on the clock. Let's dive into it. Here's another chance for you to win today. We're playing sports trivia on Radio 101, and it's all brought to us by Jay Shore Insurance. If you win today, you get two things from me. You get a Red Bull from A&L Coors, and you get a $15 gift card to Farmer's Fresh Bar and Grill. 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So two things in the pot for you there. You got to be the first caller in with the correct answer. 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That's 970-259-4456. Sports Movie Monday Trivia. Here's how it works. I'm going to play you an iconic moment from an iconic sports movie. All you got to do is be the first caller into the studio to correctly name this upcoming movie. Here we go. We're headed to 1984 today. This is an iconic one. I would be quick on the phones. Here's your clue for the day. Give me a call if you can name this iconic sports movie. 970-259-4456. Here's your clue for the day.
2: 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Breathe in through nose, out the mouth. Wax on, wax off. Don't forget to breathe. Very important. Wax on, wax off. Wax on.
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0: Josh holding it down during sports trivia for us on Radio 101. And a big shout out to Frank today. You were the quickest in to recognize this very iconic sports movie. We went to 1984 for your clue this Monday. Every Monday for sports trivia kicks off 4:30. We do Monday or sports movie Monday edition. I play you a clip from a movie. You got to tell me which one it is. Here was the clip.
1: Wax on, wax off. Breathe in through nose, out the mouth. Wax on, wax off. Don't forget to breathe.
0: And of course, the Karate Kid was the correct answer here. Karate Kid, wax on, wax off, one of the many iconic techniques that Mr. Miyagi in the movie used to teach Daniel-san the fundamentals of karate. Great job going out to Frank once again. That gift card to Farmer's Fresh Bar and Grill waiting for you here at the studio, $15. And you get a Red Bull from A&L Coors as well. Quick World Cup update. Round of 16 did officially start over the weekend. As of right now, France, Morocco, Norway, England, Spain, all advancing. Canada, Paraguay, Brazil, Mexico, Portugal, all headed home. U.S. plays tonight. They could be headed home themselves. They could be advancing. They're up against Belgium. Match starts 6 p.m. Join us again tomorrow, same time, 4:30. We'll kick off into another edition of Sports Trivia on Radio 101. 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

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Your soundtrack to the Four Corners. Happy to have you along. Happy Monday. I'm Jake Jones. You're rocking with the Joneses. Right before that, coming out of Sweden, we hear Peter, Bjorn and John with Young Folks. Steely Dan coming up right now. Only a fool would say that. Radio 101.

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1: 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We'll talk about this season's Music in the Mountains concert series, highlighting this year's family concert, Tchaikovsky Discovers America. Tells the heartwarming story of Tchaikovsky's 1891 visit to America, the opening of Carnegie Hall, and the unexpected friendship with a girl named Jenny. Tchaikovsky Discovers America, a family musical concert on July 22nd, includes hot dogs and root beer floats prior to the concert. 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
1: I always love his laugh at the end. That's Ray Charles with Natalie Cole. Big classic there, Fever, on Radio 101. Coming up, I got Paul Simon. This is You're the One. Happy to have you along here, 101.3 FM. Your soundtrack to the Four Corners.

0: What's new this year for Music in the Mountains? Tune in starting Thursday to hear about all the exciting changes and updates to the 40th season of Music in the Mountains, including interviews with Artistic Director Vadim Gluzman, Principal Conductor Andrew Litton, and Executive Director Angie Beach. 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

0: NBC News Radio, I'm Scott Carr. Once again, it's do or die for Team USA in World Cup action tonight. The U.S. takes on Belgium in the round of 16, looking to advance to the quarterfinals for the first time since 2002. Kickoff set for 8 p.m. Eastern in Seattle. This as U.S. striker Flo Balogun had his red card ban suspended, allowing him to play tonight. This after FIFA rejected a formal appeal on the decision from the Belgian Football Association. As Ross Cullen reports, FIFA suspended Balogun's one-game ban for a probationary one-year period following his red card last week against Bosnia-Herzegovina.
1: And it seems to have come around after an apparently successful lobbying campaign by the U.S. President Donald Trump to the FIFA President Gianni Infantino, asking for a review of the one-match ban handed out to following Balogun.
0: FIFA officials maintain the decision was made independently. Meanwhile, Portugal's taking on Spain in Dallas. The winner of the two matches will face off on Friday. Potentially life-threatening flash floods are impacting millions in the American Northeast, the Mid-Atlantic, and southern New England. Forecasters say heavy rain and thunderstorms are creating prime conditions for flash flooding as more rounds of rain are expected. U.S. Senate candidate in the state of Maine, Graham Platner, is taking time to reflect, he says, after a sexual assault allegation made against him. Politico reports a woman who dated Platner accused him of forcing her to have sex with him almost 5 years ago, despite repeated objections. Platner's denied the allegation. He's faced many questions about his past conduct, though, including claims he had a tattoo resembling a Nazi symbol that he later had covered up, as well as another woman alleging physical abuse. In baseball, the top two teams in the American League East will play tonight. The division-leading Tampa Bay Rays host the Yankees for the first of four games at Tropicana Field. The Bronx Bombers have been struggling of late, losing 9 out of their last 10 games. Scott Carr, NBC News Radio.
2: Beth Padilla has been sworn in as Durango's new municipal court judge. She plans to continue and expand the city's new problem-solving court program. Durango's problem-solving court was launched by Padilla's predecessor as a pre-plea diversion pathway designed for those facing low-level charges. Rather than focusing solely on punitive measures, the program emphasizes accountability, support, and connection to community-based services. Padilla is familiar with specialty court programs, having founded the outreach court program in Cortez as the municipal court judge there. The Community Concert Hall at Fort Lewis College is sponsoring 7 weeks of free live music at Buckley Park as part of its summer series, Concert Hall at the Park. Join the fun under the open sky each Thursday evening at 5:30 p.m. through August 6th and listen to an eclectic mix of regional and nationally touring artists. 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For FCB News, I'm Jamie Monticelli.
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0: WFN, that's Hard Knocks. We hear Tears for Fears right ahead of that. Everybody Wants to Rule the World and Sunny War at the very top of that last set. That was No Reason. All three of them bringing us into a quick look at your local Four Corners forecast. And looking at partly cloudy conditions overnight tonight here in Durango. Lows down to about 52 degrees overnight. Tomorrow on a Tuesday, 30% chance of seeing some more afternoon showers. Should still be a mostly sunny day all around that, though, with highs up to about 92 degrees and wind gusts back up to about 20 miles per hour. If it goes to Springs tomorrow, you got about a 30% chance of some rain yourself, and you'll be up to about 88 for a high. Cortez, I'm seeing no precipitation on the forecast. 20 mile per hour winds over there tomorrow and a 94 degree high. Aztec, Farmington, both up to about 96 on your Tuesday tomorrow. And up north in Silverton, much better, 70 to 80% chance of more rains up there and a 74 degree high you'll top out at. We got sunset tonight, 8:35 p.m., 14 hours, 38 minutes of daylight. Happy to have you here. I'm Jake Jones. I got a bunch of great music filling up the rest of my final hour here with you today. All on the way for you. Your soundtrack to the Four Corners.
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as Spin Doctors with Two Princes on 101.3 FM. Coming up right now, somebody had asked me, and I remember telling the story the day after they asked me, because I truthfully thought it was a good answer. This is a very subjective question. They asked me if I was trapped on a desert island, I could only listen to one song until I went insane. Which one would it be? It'd be this one, Etta James, Radio 101.

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I woke last night to the sound of thunder. How far off, I sat and wondered. Started humming a song from 1962. And it's funny how the night moves.

Seeger with Night Moves on 101.3 FM. The Greg Kin Band we heard right before that. That was the breakup song. And Etta James at the top there with I'd Rather Go Blind. Coming up right now, The Spinners. Working My Way Back to You. Your soundtrack to The Four Corners. Happy Monday.

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One of my favorite bluesmen of all time. Right before that, we heard Taj Mahal with Statesboro Blues. And coming up right now, Sam Cooke will take it back here. I'll come running back to you. Where do you want to wind?

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Cena just hides her eyes. Policeman taps the shades and sells a Chevy 69. How bizarre.

That's OMC, and that's Push Me Out the Door Today. How bizarre. I'm Jake Jones. You've been rocking with the Joneses. Thanks for hanging out with me this Monday. I'm going to be back with you tomorrow. Same time, same place, hopping on your Tuesday at about 12:02. And we'll kick into another official request hour right here in the Four Corners. Looking forward to it. Until then, do stay tuned and stay local. Together today and tomorrow on Radio 101, going to leave you off here with Otis Redding.

0: entrepreneurs and thriving businesses right here in the Four Corners. 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

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The USA's round of 16 match against Belgium is just hours away now. The U.S. is looking to advance to the World Cup's quarterfinals for the first time since 2002. This after star U.S. striker Flo Balogun had his red card ban suspended, making him eligible.